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Stella Lefty Boston finishes up the 20-song music marathon on Hits 939 for another day. Happy Friday to you, Bundy. All right. You got Brett with you this morning, kicking about here until midday today. Plenty to come, plenty to fill you in on, plenty of Bundy's best music as well. We got an 80s classic for Crowd House up next.

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0: Bundy's Hits 939, Brett in with you this morning. Ooh, that's a bunch of competitions going live over the last few days, I can assure you, because I'm the one who needs to do all the graphics and get them up on the website, and I have been very, very busy. Now, one that's kicking off on Monday, Maddie and Trace's Early Bird Club. Yeah, we want to know about what gets you up early in the morning, whether you're getting up to go to the gym, it's just work. Maybe you like to watch the sunrise. Maybe you like a little bit of peace and quiet before your children wake up and absolutely cause a nightmare of a situation at home. I don't know. 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It's Maddie and Trace's Early Bird Club. 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

Bundy's best music on Hits 939. You're with Brett this morning. Hey, we better get off and grab all the latest news in a sec. Before we do, here is your last reminder from me, at least, to get your footy tips in. 7:45 tonight. They close off over at hits939.com.au. That's 15 minutes before the Tigers take on the Wars for the first game of the round. Of course, we do need to give away a $100 bistro voucher for Sugarland Tavern. Here's the drum roll for that. Congratulations, Angela Waterson. You win your $100 bistro voucher, Sugarland Tavern. Enjoy. She's done that just by getting her tips in last week and many other weeks, to be fair. I did check. So make sure you get those ones in. We got plenty coming up to get you to contemplate your tips. Some good contemplation music coming up. This one from Sonny Federa D.O.D. and Poppy Baskin. An absolute karaoke staple from the Goo Goo Girls, too.

0: 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That's all happening up next on Hits 939.
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19: Morning, I'm Britt Aylin. The CEO of Telstra has fronted the media for the first time since Wednesday's major outage issues. Vicky Brady was on holiday with her family when the network went down earlier this week. She says she rushed home as quickly as she could before issuing an apology on behalf of the telco.
20: We have let our customers and Australians down, and for that I am deeply sorry. I understand how much Australians rely on us to keep in touch, to work and stay safe.
19: New research has found racism to be rampant in our workplaces. The Australian Institute of Health and Safety says two-thirds of survey respondents reported experiencing or witnessing racism at work. And Chair Cilia Antonovsky says employers need to do more to stamp it out.
21: When a worker is dealing with racism, it takes a toll on their mental health, their physical health and their career prospects. It often sends a ripple through their families and communities. We can't expect our people or our organisations to flourish when this is happening around them.
19: In overseas news, the US and Iran have launched further attacks, with America reporting hits on 90 military targets, mostly near the Strait of Hormuz. Iran says it's targeted US military assets in response, while President Donald Trump claims Tehran's already been in touch to talk about a fresh deal.
0: They called a little while ago. They want to make a deal so badly. I just don't know if they're worthy.
19: And an American police officer is facing criminal charges over the deaths of two police dogs after they were reportedly left inside a hot patrol car for 7 hours. The Salem County Sheriff's Office has shared a tribute to Rip and Boomer, praising their loyalty, service and dedication.
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19: The sport now, and Warriors stars Mitch Barnett and Kurt Capewell will sit out tonight's NRL match following Wednesday's bruising Origin decider, while the Tigers are set to welcome back Jerome Luai after he missed last week with a concussion. And France is the first team through to the World Cup semi-finals with a 2-0 win over Morocco. Kylian Mbappe opened the scoring with a goal in the 60th minute. The side now set to face the winner of tomorrow's clash between Spain and Belgium.
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1: 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It's 939, Bundy weather.
22: Partly cloudy one for Bundy today. Only going to hit a top of 21 degrees. The weekend, we've got a chance to start the days with some fog. Partly cloudy, top of 23 on Saturday. Partly cloudy, top of 24 on Sunday. 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

0: 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Taylor Swift, I Knew It, I Knew You. 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

0: It's Bundy's Hits 939, your home of Maddie and Trace, and they're going to be back with you Monday morning from 6 a.m. after a little weekend rest. Actually, Trace and I will be out at Pet Barn on Janna Boulevard, 12 until 2 tomorrow. You can come and see us there. I'll tell you more about that a little bit later on, because Think Like Trace needs to be mentioned for Monday morning. Now, firstly, the jackpot. $4,900. Holy mother, that is a lot of cash. Now, the other part of it is, I think that Trace has finally had enough of Maddie pointing out how long it's been since we've had a winner, so they're ramping things up. Monday morning, and in fact all next week, two chances to win Think Like Trace. Two chances. My goodness gracious me. Make sure you're listening. Maddie and Trace, Hits 939 Monday morning. Think Like Trace is worth $4,900.
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0: Backstreet Boys on Hits 939. Yes, I was singing along to that one pretty spiritedly, if I'm going to be perfectly honest with you. 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It is Hits939's $5,000 phrase that pays. 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On a Friday, double Friday, it is $200. It's massive, $5,000 phrase that pays. It kicks off Monday morning right here on Hits 939. Make sure you're registered.
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0: 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It's a Feel Good Friday. 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

0: It's Bundy's Best Music on Hits 939. Just about 12 o'clock. That means that is it for me. Brendo up real soon. I'm going to be out at Pet Barn tomorrow with Trace. 12 till 2. We're going to be set up there. We've got the spinning wheel and we've got so many prizes. It is absolutely absurd how many prizes we've got. So if you are even vaguely in the area of Johanna Boulevard, drop into Pet Barn. Come and say good day to Trace and I. Spin the wheel and just win something incredible for your furry friend at home there. I'll see you there. Brendo up with a big arvo in just a little bit. The flashback lunch kicks it off. Another chance. How good would Friday be if you win yourself a large pizza from C&J Pizza Kepnock? I hear you ask. Well, it could be real good and real easy. All you got to do is listen up to the flashback lunch coming up. This one from Bob Sinclair.
1: This party, dance everybody, make it hot in this party.
0: We also got a visit from Mr. Dobaluna.
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0: A bit of a classic from The Cure. Did I give something away there? Probably, but make sure you're listening. Win yourself that pizza with Brendo and the Big Arvo. That's it for me. See you at a Pet Barn tomorrow. This is Fred. Over and out.
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4: 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This is your news now.
5: Hi, I'm Britt Aylin. Telstra says it's been assisting police in South Australia as they investigate whether there's a link between Wednesday's major network issues and the death of a person in regional SA. CFO Michael Ackland explaining that they haven't found any record of a failed 000 call from anyone at the relevant address.
6: We've also confirmed there were no active outages affecting the local area at the time, and our records show good mobile signal strength at that location. So we will continue to work closely with South Australian authorities, providing information that may assist them, and our thoughts remain with the person's family.
5: It comes as telco boss Vicky Brady's apologised for the outage, saying that Telstra takes full responsibility for what happened. Pauline Hanson's hit out at the federal opposition leader, insisting she's not the enemy. Angus Taylor used a speech to warn of an eternity of pain if One Nation ever got into government. But the party head says he's fighting the wrong fight.
7: The people of Australia are crying out for change. Listen to the people, Angus, and work with me. Stop denigrating One Nation and work together.
5: The Ebola outbreak in the Democratic Republic of the Congo has now seen 600 deaths from nearly 1,800 confirmed cases, according to updated data from the World Health Organization. The African CDC says it's the fastest growing outbreak they've ever seen, with the number of cases estimated to double every 4 weeks. And while petrol prices may have eased, it looks like another global crisis, the high price of coffee, will be with us for some time yet. Industry experts, including Giuseppe Lavazza from the famous coffee family, believe it'll be at least 2 years before supply picks up enough to bring prices down.
4: Cash for scrap. Archon Metals Recycling. 16 Steptoe Street, Bundy East. It's 939. Your sport now.
5: To sport now, and West's Tigers take on the Warriors in tonight's NRL action. It comes as co-captain Jerome Luai has been granted an early release from his contract, freeing up salary cap space. And in the AFL, Jaden Laverde is set to make his return for the Giants for their clash with the Cats on Saturday. The key defender has been out for the last 2 weeks with a hamstring injury. That's the latest in news and sport.
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4: 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Hits 939, Bundy weather.
10: Possible shower across Bundy today, but the chance of it will be getting less as the afternoon goes on. 21 degrees the top, moving into what should be a clear night with a low of 11, and then a partly cloudy weekend, top of 23 tomorrow, 24 on Sunday. 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
10: 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This is your final chance for the week to win a free large pizza from C&J's Pizza Kepnock and get that bad boy in your belly. All you got to do is, once this five-song flashback lunch is over, let me know the title of just one of the songs. Got to be right, though. So if it's his first one, for example, you got to tell me where the brackets go. We're kicking it off with Bob Sinclair and Cutie B featuring Dollar Man and Big A.

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1: 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His name is
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It's a Feel Good Friday. 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I got a feeling that tonight's gonna be a good night. And remember, what happens at Base Bar stays at Base Bar.

0: Bundy's Best Music Hits 939. Loving that from Fatboy Slim. It's Brendo with ya. Happy Friday. I just wanna go back.
1: The Flashback Lunch.
2: It's all the stuff you grew up with while you tuck into a pizza from C&J Pizza. Quality pizza that's out of this world.
1: Wanna go back. Hits 939. Yeah, I just
0: wanna
1: go back.
0: Yeah, right here, right now is your final chance for the week to win yourself a free large pizza from C&J's Pizza Kepnock. And if it's your first time trying it, become one of the converted. To win this, all you got to do is give me one of the titles from today's five-song flashback lunch. That's an easy one, I reckon. Let's do it. The number is 41530886.
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4: I've just done something silly, Maddie. During the show, I accidentally group called the family chat. Okay, I don't know how I did it.
5: Did you?
4: And then, you know, Mum's joined, Mark's joined. My brother goes, "What do you want? I'm working." We know that's a lie.
5: So sorry, you actually called them?
4: Yeah.
5: And then your mum accepted the call?
4: Yeah,
5: And she was on it?
4: Yeah.
5: And so then Mark was on it?
4: Yeah, and my brother wasn't, but then...
5: So now at this point, it's your phone making this call, but the only two people on it is your mum and Mark.
4: Yeah.
5: Just wondering what the hell's going on.
4: Yeah, because, you know, they probably think, oh, something's happened for me to group call the family chat.
5: Yes.
4: Mark goes, "Who started the call?" And Sam goes, "Your partner did, mum did." And I didn't realise I had. Sam goes, "Oh, yeah, good one, boomer." Darren, my brother, "I think it's cute when elderly try and use technology."
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0: Kim Mazzell on Bundy's Hits 939, A Young Hearts Run Free. With Amy Shark coming up next, it is Brendo with ya. Happy Friday. Talking to Young Hearts Running Free, Maddie and Trace from the Hits Brekkie Show have started a new club. 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How would you like to join Maddie and Trace's Early Bird Club? 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

0: 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Coming up after one, I've got a block of five solid solo artists in there. You will hear Taylor Swift. All that dust, I'm on in my tower. You were just haunting your powers, now I can see it all. You will hear Teddy Swims. And we will throw back with Rihanna. We'll kick it all off with Hozier straight after the news, sport and weather. Brendo with you, Hits 939.
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13: Hello, I'm Fee Papel. The head of Telstra has apologised for this week's nationwide outage that impacted millions of Australians. Vicky Brady arrived back in the country this morning after cutting her holiday short. The CEO says they've let Australians down.
14: And for that, I am deeply sorry. I understand how much Australians rely on us to keep in touch, to work and stay safe. I also understand the broader impact on the community when services go down, from things like payments to transport.
13: Angus Taylor isn't a fan of Pauline Hanson, the opposition leader warning of an eternity of pain if One Nation wins government. He says the party won't fix Australia's problems and would only make things worse. More cases of the H5 strain of the bird flu have been detected, one in South Australia, the other one in WA. Agriculture Minister says it's the first time a native bird has died from the deadly strain.
15: Our scientists are undertaking further work to establish the potential pathway that resulted in the Australian seabird's infection.
13: Police in New South Wales say they've infiltrated and dismantled a criminal network responsible for importing and distributing specialised electronic devices for use in illegal activities. Detectives from the Organised Crime Squad have reportedly intercepted close to 100 devices linked to the network over the past month. And riot police have been called to break up crowds in the streets of London after France knocked out Morocco from the World Cup. Rowdy fans set off fireworks, with one person reportedly being treated for injuries.
1: Four Walls Realty, specialising in all things sales. 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It's 939, your sport now.
13: In sport, Nathan Buckley has turned down Essendon's offer to be part of the selection process for the vacant head coaching role. It's believed the Geelong assistant is continuing to chase the inaugural role of Tassie's senior coach. Bulldog centre Bronson Cherry will leave the club at the end of the year to join the Storm after signing a three-year deal. And round 19 of the NRL kicks off tonight with the West's Tigers up against the Warriors. That's the latest in news and sport.
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0: Possible shower across Bundy today, but the chance of it will be getting less as the afternoon goes on. 21 degrees the top, moving into what should be a clear night with a low of 11, and then a partly cloudy weekend, top of 23 tomorrow, 24 on Sunday. 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

0: G'day Bundy West, it's 939, it's Denise Williams wrapping up a solid block of five strong solo artists. We got Gautier up next, then Ed Sheeran. Our solo artist tangent here is going from strength to strength, as your water bill might be, or your gas bill, I guess, your electricity bill. Whatever you pay for your long showers with, now that we're in winter, we all love that shower to go just a little bit longer or a lot longer. Love the warm, steamy shower. There is now a tech device gadget, a traffic light system, if you will, for your shower that could save your winter power bill something shocking. We've got a selection of lights, blue, green, amber, red, and flashing red when you've gone over time. So it's not one of those panic-inducing alarm sounds, also flashing lights, whether that will panic-induce you or not. You can check out the shower star under the news section. A little watch how it operates under the news section. 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

0: Gals, American Girls on Hits 939, where it is a feel-good Friday for Bass Bar. Feel good tonight and all weekend at Bass Bar. You got a throwback from J-Lo coming up for you in the next 10. Are you one of those people that has a really ugly pet but you think it's cute?
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0: 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Thanks to North Bundy Vet Surgery, we're on the lookout for Bundy's cutest pet. 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

0: Friday, Arvo, talking about big things. What about Bundy locals doing big things? Robbie Lewis, the president of the Bundy Eight Ball Association, has been selected to represent Australia at the World Eight Ball Titles in Morocco this September. I'm going to have him join me in the studio a bit later on after three so we can have a chat about that. I love hearing about Bundaberguians doing big things. Talking big things, I got some bangers coming up after two. The latest from Sabrina Carpenter, House Tour.
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0: 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Happy Friday. 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
9: Hello, I'm Fee Papel. Former veteran broadcaster Darren Hinch has passed away. The 82-year-old spent years on the airwaves and went to prison three times for contempt of court after breaching court suppression orders. The human headline battled liver cancer in his later years and died in his sleep overnight. Telstra has rejected calls for broader compensation payments for those impacted by this week's outage. Millions of customers were affected, including businesses unable to accept payments. Telstra CFO Michael Ackland says they will assess compensation on a case-by-case basis.
10: Well, you ring up and customers would make a complaint. Our staff are ready to deal with those. They would talk about the impact that it had on them. And then there would be our normal BAU process for compensation.
9: The deadly strain of the bird flu has been detected for the first time in an Australian bird found in South Australia. Federal Agriculture Minister Julie Collins says experts are continuing to meet to discuss what to do next.
11: This is a coastal seabird that has an overlapping coastal range with migratory seabirds that have previously tested positive for H5.
9: Victorian detectives searching for a missing teen have found human remains. The 13-year-old girl, last seen nearly a week ago in the state's west, her death is being treated as suspicious. And the prime energy drink made famous by YouTuber Logan Paul has fallen into administration. The Aussie arm owing millions in debt only 2 years after raking in $14 million in revenue at its prime.
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9: In sport, Richmond is hoping to disrupt the D's during Sunday's clash at the MCG. The side has won just two games this season, but coach Adam Uze says they hope to spoil the party.
12: They're playing good footy at the G, so that's our home ground. We can't wait to get across there on Sunday and make it really tough for them. So this time of the year, like I said, we know what's coming. They're in really good form and, yeah, great opportunity for our young side.
9: Round 19 of the NRL kicks off tonight with the West's Tigers hosting the Warriors. Both sides welcome back their skippers for the clash, with Jerome Luai back on deck for the Tigers after missing last week with concussion, while the Warriors will be boosted by the return of James Fisher-Harris from injury. And France is the first team through to the World Cup semi-finals after beating Morocco 2-0 this morning. That's the latest in news and sport.
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8: 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Kids 939, Bundy weather.
15: Slight chance of a shower across Bundy this afternoon. 21 degrees the top. Should be clear tonight with a low of 11. Then a partly cloudy weekend ahead. Top of 23 tomorrow, 24 on Sunday. 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

0: 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It's a Feel Good Friday. 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

0: Yes, AC/DC on Hits 939. Could be singing about what the Warriors are going to do to the poor Tigers tonight. Shake them all night long. I hope the Tigers get up, though. If you want a shot at this week's $100 Bistro voucher at the Sugarland Tavern, make sure you get your footy tips into the Hits website by 7:45, because the Tigers and the Wars are kicking off at 8 o'clock tonight. So get those footy tips in, and while we are on the topic of footy, tomorrow's going to be huge at Salter Oval. It's round 12 of the Hits 939 Bundy Broadcasters Premiership, with the women's games on field 1 and 2 at 12:15, West taking on Hervey Bay and Brothers taking on Wallaroos. The reserve grades in the males at 1:45 on one field, Eastern Waves the other, West and Hervey Bay, then at 3:15, Brothers and Wallaroos. Then your big A-grade games, 3:15, West and Hervey Bay, the two on the bottom of the ladder. 5:00, we'll see Brothers and Wallaroos. Brothers a bit lower on the ladder, Wallaroos currently coming second. And then at 6:30, East and Waves. That's going to be a good match. Waves currently sitting on the top of the ladder, East at third. It's a coin toss at best. Get behind your local footy like Bundaberg Toyota and Tyre Right Bundaberg, though. It is Josh for Waz coming up next with Like a Prayer.
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0: 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You can whisper it. You can sing it. You can shout it. You can just say it if you want. Doesn't matter. 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
2: 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Until now!
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0: On Hitsline 39, it's a feel-good Friday for Bass Bar. 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Up in the next 10, no I can't. You wish yourself across the great divide. A throwback from TLC. And next up after the news is Pink. Also after the news, we will play Survive the Five, your chance to win a two-week membership at World Gym for free and pizza money. I'll let you know when to call. We're doing it straight after the news. You're on Hits 939.
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3: Hello, I'm Fee Papel. Darren Hinch posted on social media in the final hours before his death overnight, the 82-year-old sharing a photo of his brother on Facebook yesterday afternoon. Known for his catchphrase, "That's life," the veteran broadcaster had been battling an aggressive form of liver cancer. The Federal Communications Minister is vowing to hold Telstra to account off the back of this week's mass outage. More than 600 people were unable to contact emergency services during the outage, with welfare checks now complete and no adverse outcomes reported. Annika Wells says Telstra needs to face the music.
4: Telstra has a lot of questions to answer. We need to get to the bottom of what happened. We need to understand how to prevent it from happening again.
3: The deadly strain of the bird flu has been detected for the first time in an Australian bird found in South Australia. But the Federal Agricultural Minister says there's been no widespread deaths. The Northern Territory Children's Commissioner is not happy with the government over changes to child protection laws. Charlene Musk has quit, saying she can't continue in the role that doesn't protect Indigenous children. She says the Territory government sidelined her by going ahead with amendments that are opposed by legal advocates, human rights and First Nations groups. And Volkswagen says it's planning to cut the number of models on offer in a bid to reduce the costs. The German carmaker says it's part of a plan to better compete with Chinese companies.
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3: In sport, West Coast has signed Elijah Hewitt for another 4 years. The 22-year-old turning down offers from rival clubs to commit to the Eagles. Round 18 of the AFL continues tonight with Collingwood and North Melbourne at Marvel. And in NRL, round 19 kicks off tonight with the West's Tigers up against the Warriors. Stars Mitch Barnett and Kirk Capewell sitting out the game after Wednesday night's Origin decider, with the Tigers set to welcome back Jerome Luai from concussion. That's the latest in news and sport.
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7: That chance of a shower definitely lessening as the afternoon goes on, and it should be a clear night tonight with a low of 11 degrees. Partly cloudy right across the weekend with a top of 23 tomorrow, 24 on Sunday. 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
7: Happy Friday to you. 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Pink, Never Gonna Not Dance Again, Hits 939. If someone-

0: On Hits 939, it's a feel-good Friday for Bass Bar. Feel good tonight and all weekend at Bass Bar. Brendo with ya. Happy Friday. What did one traffic light say to the other traffic light? Don't look, I'm changing.
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0: Bailey, how are you going? How has your Friday been so far?
2: Oh, so far so good. Finished work.
0: Oh, nice. I am envious of that. I'm nowhere near it as yet. But thankfully, this work ain't too bad. Hopefully, giving away some stuff right about now. You've played before. You know the drill. Five questions, 30 seconds. Get them right to get the 2 weeks at World Gym and the pizza money. You can pass on any of them. We'll come back to them if there's time. Otherwise, I've got to take your first answer. Let's have a crack and win the... end the week on a high.
3: Three. Two, one. Your time starts now.
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2: Commonwealth Bank.
0: On a gear stick in a car, what does the N for Nelly stand for?
2: Neutral.
0: What species of shark features as the main shark in the movie Jaws?
2: Great white.
0: Which sport does Sam Kerr play?
2: Soccer.
0: Name the author of the children's books Harry McClary and Friends.
2: Oh, no idea.
0: Oh, Kiwi, Dame, someone. Oh.
2: No clue. Don't read any books.
0: Oh, fair enough. And they are kids' books, so you'd have to stretch right back to childhood times. Of course, until that point, mate, that was absolutely solid. CommBank is a shortening of Commonwealth Bank. On a gear stick in a car, the N stands for neutral. The species of shark featured as the main shark in Jaws is a great white. Sam Kerr does play soccer. And the name of the author of the kids' books, Harry McClary and Friends, or more specifically, Harry McClary from Donaldson's Dairy, was the first one, is Dame Lindley Dodd from New Zealand.
2: Yeah, never heard of him.
0: I'm happy to have imparted some knowledge. I happen to, myself and my wife, have been reading one of our daughters, the Harry McClary books, over and over and over again recently.
2: Yes, I know that feeling.
0: Yeah. Mate, thank you very much for playing. 4 out of 5 is good. I look forward to when we speak again next.
2: Indeed. You have a good rest of your night, Brendo.
0: Shall do. You too, Bailey. Cheers.

0: G'day, Childers. Hits 939. It is Olivia Dean, Man I Need. Good afternoon. Brendo with you. Happy Friday. All that good stuff. Within the next few minutes, someone will win themselves a $25 grab-and-go voucher playing number plate bingo. But first, while we're on the topic of Childers, the Childers Festival is coming up in a couple of weeks' time, July 23rd to 26th. The Bundy Regional Council are proudly putting it on this for massive days, celebrating everything Childers. Now, it all hits the big climactic final day, the main festival on the Sunday. The whole highway shuts down. The town transforms into this vibrant playground of food, fun, live entertainment for all ages. And this year, Maddie and Trace broadcasting live from 9 till 12. You can check out the full program at childersfestival.com.au. And this year, Hits 939 is stoked to be the exclusive media partner of the Childers Festival.
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0: Pretty easy to win this game. You just register your reg at the Hits website. Seemingly a matter of time because we have a guaranteed winner every day of a $25 voucher to spend at grab and go. Kensington, Johanna Boulevard, Kensington. I'm going to bust out my random rego generator to get ourselves a winner for today. Today's winning rego is 040XET. That'll be Samantha. I am going to go to the phones and give her a call.
14: Hello.
0: Hello, Samantha from Norville.
14: Yes.
0: It's Brendo from Hits 939. How are you going?
14: I'm good, thanks. How are you?
0: Good, thank you. Is there anything you think would make your Friday just that little bit better right about now?
14: No, I don't know.
0: Or could that question be better worded? Is there anything you recall registering for at the Hits website that I could be calling you about?
14: Oh, I registered for a few things at the baseball.
0: Oh, no. Although it is a feel-good Friday for baseball, that's not what I'm calling you about. I need you to confirm your rego number for me because you've popped up today for number plate bingo.
14: Oh, it's 040XET.
0: There it is. It is indeed 040XET. Congratulations, Samantha. You have just won yourself a $25 voucher to spend at Grab and Go, Johanna Boulevard, Kensington.
14: Perfect. Thank you so much.
0: Big congrats to Samantha. She's just discovered the fastest way from hungry to happy is winning a $25 Grab and Go voucher playing number plate bingo. We'll do it again same time Monday. Right now, however, Panic at the Disco. High Hopes on Hits 939.

0: 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That's enough clowning around. 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

0: Bundy's best music hits 939. Ella Langley with a breakout smash, Choosing Texas. Very special guest in the studio right now, the president of the Bundaberg Eight Ball Association, Robbie Lewis. Thank you for joining us.
1: Cheers, mate.
0: I feel like I've got not only long-standing Bundy resident royalty here in the studio, but now Eight Ball royalty, selected to go play the World Eight Ball titles in Morocco in a couple of months.
1: Yeah, crazy, mate, when you think about it.
0: Yeah, it's extremely impressive. Firstly, congratulations.
1: Like, cheers, mate.
0: Having someone from here in Bundy selected for something that's on a world stage, that blows my mind. I think that's awesome for Bundy for a start.
1: Yeah, it took a little bit to sink in when I got the letter, mate, and like I said, I've been playing this game a long time and this is probably the pinnacle of it. So,
0: It would. It'd feel surreal, I imagine. Correct me if I'm wrong, but you being selected to represent the Aussie team at the World Eight Ball titles, that renders you one of the best eight ball players in the country.
1: Yeah, at the moment, it's over 50s or the Masters team, but it's sort of even to be classed in that category. It's sort of, but you got to scratch yourself from like I said, I'm a pretty humble person from Bundaberg. Used to play pool over the East End on a Friday half and have a couple of beers, but now they're just a couple of mates and I just sort of took it a little bit more seriously. And
0: away you go.
1: And here we are now.
0: Yeah, you've come a long way from the humble beginnings to the world titles. However, this is not a cheap venture, is it?
1: As with my sports, the sort of further you go along, the more financial the costs start skyrocketing, especially this one with the international trip and my first travel overseas. So,
0: right.
1: So passports, accommodation, everything else that's involved, uniforms.
0: What an awesome reason to have for your first overseas trip to be representing the country. Now, that seems a perfect time to bring up the business end of why I've dragged you in here. We need to get some funds to help you over there. Now, I know the Bundy Eight Ball Association, you guys are having your Super Saturday a month from tomorrow, so that's the 8th of August. It's going to be kids matches, ladies matches, exhibition match. Obviously, the main purpose of the day is to be raising funds.
1: Yeah, and like, we'll be having sausage sizzle and hamburgers and that on sale there, and like I said, all goes towards helping my costs. So like I said, uniforms and just any accommodation and airfares and any little bit helps, and I'm grateful for anyone out there and sort of any businesses that want to come on board. Don't be shy.
0: Yeah, there it is. Now, I was waiting to get to this because this is a massive opportunity for local Bundy businesses. Robbie has set up tiers of sponsorship that involve different levels of what the Bundy Eight Ball Association will do for your business in return. Obviously, it's going to help your business if you are looking at sponsoring a local sporting team or player. This is the way to go about it because you could jump straight on the coattails of someone representing the country in a sport here. So obviously it's going to make your business look amazing. It'll show that you're supporting local sporting people on an international level, investing in local sport, encouraging participation. It's kind of not just a sponsorship opportunity that business is being created, being offered, but a guerrilla advertising campaign, if you want to put it that way, because they'll be getting their name right out everywhere. Now, that's awesome. The business sponsorship tiers start at only 100, which is pretty cheap for a business. Now, you're only after a total of $10,000, which doesn't seem much to get you over representing our beautiful country. I think that's very doable, considering the generosity of Bundy's businesses and the generosity of Bundabergians themselves.
1: On that too, I'd like to thank everyone, doesn't matter how big or small your donation, everything's adding up and makes my virtually life easier to just play pool and concentrate on the world titles and not have to worry about all the finance. I appreciate the effort everyone's made and contributed to, mate.
0: Well, it's excellent that people are helping out. As much coin as we can all dig deep for to help a local get out there and compete on the world stage.
1: Much appreciated, mate. I can tell those that back me, I'll be doing my best, and I'd love to come back a world champion. Like I said, I'm proud of myself for what I've done already, but come back even with any medallion, or that'd be massive.
0: Robbie, we'll get you back in here closer to your Super Saturday on the 8th of August to have another chat about it. But in the meantime, thank you very much for dropping into the studio.
1: Cheers, Brendo, and everyone listening. Thanks, guys.
0: Robbie Lewis, president of the Bundaberg 8-Ball Association. If you want to drop in there on a Friday night for the social games they have going on, they are based at the Diggers Soccer Club, Osborne Road in Norville. So it's right there near the pool and the men's shed next to Norville State School. We will talk to Robbie again in a couple of weeks. In the meantime, we'll dedicate the next song coming up to Robbie because we wish him well at the World 8-Ball titles in Morocco in September. Bernard Fanning next. Wish you well on Hits 939.
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0: Justin Bieber checking his chickens with his latest offering, that is Speed Demon on Hits 939, where it is a feel-good Friday for baseball. Feel good tonight and all weekend at baseball. Was awesome having Robbie Lewis in the studio with me just a little while ago, president of the Bundy 8 Ball Association, and good to see Bundaberginians doing big things. He has been invited to compete for Australia on a world stage, the World 8 Ball titles in Morocco this September. You can get to the Bundaberg 8 Ball Facebook page. You'll find a link there if you want to dig deep and help get a local overseas to do big things in the name of showing people how awesome Aussies are. I'll also get a link up to it on the Hits 939 Facebook page a little later on as well. Talking about later on, bangers for the drive home in your very near future, the weekend. BB Rexha and Faithless. And a throwback from Everclear. We can live beside the ocean, leave the fire behind. News, sport and weather in just a tick. Someone will be gifted a $100 bar tab for baseball before the afternoon is out as part of our Feel Good Fridays. You got Brendo with you for the drive home on Hits 939.
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7: Hello, I'm Fee Papel. Tributes are coming in following the death of veteran broadcaster Darren Hinch. The 82-year-old passed away overnight from an aggressive form of liver cancer. Federal Communications Minister Annika Wells says he will be missed.
8: To me, he's known best as a journalist, a renowned journalist. He was an author, lately a federal senator. I think he will be remembered as an icon of the media. I think that's fair to say, and by all those fondly whom he fought and advocated for.
7: Growing concerns over the impact the bird flu is having in Australia, with the deadly H5 strain detected in a native seabird for the first time. Previous cases involved migratory birds from the sub-Antarctic region, but the latest was a local bird in South Australia. It takes the total number of detections to 12. Charlie Kirk's family want evidence against the man accused of killing him released publicly. The 31-year-old political activist was shot dead while giving a speech in the US in September last year. His wife and parents are concerned not making all the information public could lead to conspiracy theories. And it seems Meghan Markle has had a change of heart about joining Harry in the UK. After scrapping travel plans last week over the lack of police protection, the Duchess is believed to be heading to London with Prince Archie and Princess Lilibet for the first time in 4 years.
6: Cash for scrap. Archon Metals Recycling. 16 Steptoe Street, Bundy East. It's 939. Your sport now.
7: In sport, West Coast has signed Elijah Hewitt to another 4 years. The 22-year-old turning down offers from rival clubs to stay with the Eagles. Round 18 continues tonight with Collingwood and North Melbourne at Marvel Stadium. While in the NRL, round 19 kicks off tonight with the West Tigers hosting the Warriors. Both sides welcome back their skippers for the clash, with Jerome Luai back on deck for the Tigers after missing last week with concussion, while the Warriors will be boosted by the return of James Fisher-Harris from injury. That's the latest in news and sport.
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11: Across Bundy tonight should be a clear one. A little bit chilly, dropping to a low of 11 degrees, then partly cloudy right across the weekend. Top of 23 tomorrow, 24 on Sunday. 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

0: G'day Bagara, Dua Lipa on Hits 939, where it is a feel-good Friday for baseball. Feel good tonight and all weekend at baseball. Brando with ya for the drive home. Happy Friday. Thanks for letting me bum a ride. Now, being a feel-good Friday at about this time every week, I get the joy of making someone's day, making their week, and letting them know they're kicking their weekend off right with a $100 bar tab at Base Bar as part of our Feel Good Fridays. However, this week's winner didn't have voicemail. Well, it said their message bank was full. So, big congratulations to Seamus of Brannion. Mate, you are kicking off your weekend right. $100 bar tab at Base Bar. Go get super loose, because what happens at Base Bar stays at Base Bar. Martin Garrix and Ed Sheeran coming up next. Repeat it. Well, don't, because we got other good bangers after that. Martin Garrix, Ed Sheeran, next. Hits 939.
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0: New music from Somber on Hits 939, where it is a feel-good Friday for Bass Bar. Feel good tonight and all weekend at Bass Bar. Maddie and Trace like to feel good on a Friday morning during Hits Brekkie, so they do a thing where if you can make them laugh, they'll send you to Reading Cinema with a double pass. Sandra got through this morning, but did she make them laugh?
1: Sandra, have you got a joke and is it good?
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3: 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That's a fair call.
1: That's a fair call.
3: You don't want to get yourself into trouble by overcommitting.
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0: There's the laugh.
1: 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You have a cracker weekend.
2: Ooh. Thank you.
1: Bye.
3: That's ladies burning ladies.
1: Yeah, I know.
0: I think with how long Maddie laughed for, it makes you wonder what goes on at his house. And then that little, ooh, maybe he was realising he was going to get himself in trouble. That easy to win yourself a double pass to Reading Cinema with Maddie and Trace on a Friday morning. Up next, D-Light. 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
10: Hi, I'm Fee Papel. One of Australia's most well-known and controversial broadcasters, Darren Hinch, has passed away overnight. The 82-year-old, known for his unique style and unabashed opinions, most notably his fight to expose sex offenders despite their names being protected by the courts. Former Seven News director Peter Meakin telling the ABC, Darren was a very genuine person.
11: He was hardworking, he was honest. There was no pretense about Darren. He was in boots and all. People knew where he stood. He wasn't mealy-mouthed. He was never mealy-mouthed.
10: There's still no evidence the deadly bird flu has spread, causing mass mortality among wildlife, despite it being found in a native Australian bird for the first time. Previous confirmed cases have all involved migratory birds from the sub-Antarctic region. Some social media companies are being criticised for not appearing before Australia's Anti-Semitism Royal Commission. While Meta, TikTok and YouTube have fronted the commission, Elon Musk's X has refused to take part. Lawyer Richard Lancaster saying the platform shows a shocking disrespect for the millions of Australians who use it. And Australia has lodged a formal complaint with the US over Trump's slavery tariff. The US set to go ahead with the 12.5% levy on imports, saying Australia isn't doing enough to stop forced labour imports. The federal government saying there's no evidence for the move.
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10: In sport, in AFL, round 18 continues tonight with North Melbourne and Collingwood clashing at Marvel. The Roos playing again just 5 days after their loss to Port Adelaide, chasing a finals wildcard position. The Pies are expected to regain veteran Scott Pendlebury from a calf injury, but will be without defender Isaac Quaynor due to an ankle injury. And in NRL, the West's Tigers are keen to get their run to finals back on track when they clash with the Warriors tonight. The side has struggled over the past few months with a shock loss to the Dragons last weekend. That's the latest in news and sport.
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9: 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Hits 939, Bundy weather.
13: Across Bundy tonight should be a clear one. A little bit chilly, dropping to a low of 11 degrees. Then partly cloudy right across the weekend. Top of 23 tomorrow, 24 on Sunday. 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

0: Willem Woody, hope you're having a wonderful Friday's drive home. Woods.
1: Yes. I think today it's worth reliving the live proposal that we had on the radio show. If this is the first you've heard of this, fear not. We will recap everything for you right up next, and then you are going to hear a live proposal on the radio show.
0: Hopefully.
1: No, it happens.
0: We are recapping. Just joking. It's Will. Bundy's Hits 939.

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4: We'll make the trade, Eliza. Paris' partner, who's also named Paris.
6: 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This is unbelievable. Wow.
4: We'll propose to Paris live on air.
0: Will and Woody's swap meet. 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
4: Now we all get to enjoy the fruits of our labour. Will, live on the radio show. I'm going to say in 20 minutes' time, we are going to be secretly meeting Paris Man. And the reason I'm calling him Paris Man is because they're both called Paris.
2: Yes.
4: I know it's confusing.
2: Very confusing.
4: But Paris Man, we are meeting him. We're sneaking him away from his partner, Paris Girl.
2: Yes.
4: Okay, we're going to have a little chat with him. We're going to give him the ring.
2: We are.
4: For the first time ever, we're going to have a chat to him, how he's feeling.
2: Yes.
4: And then, live on the radio, he's going to be mic'd up and you are going to hear his proposal.
2: Beautiful stuff.
4: Now we haven't
2: live
4: seen
2: proposal on commercial radio.
4: No one's ever done it. We're changing the game. We're always doing it, Will. Wilbur.
2: Pioneers.
4: We actually haven't seen the ring.
2: No, we haven't. Which is very exciting because, I mean, if you followed the journey in the swap meet, as you just heard, we got here because Eliza got this ring from her former partner. And we found out afterwards from Joe, our EP, that there was just a whole back catalogue of women who have basically been sitting on diamond engagement rings now mean absolutely nothing to them. And they were just waiting for the right... They were basically just window shopping through the swap meet, waiting for us to get something good enough that we could actually trade for.
4: There's a market there, isn't there?
2: Oh, wow. Sorry. Ollie just texted us through and he said, have this ring. Paid $16,000 for it. Handmade.
4: We'll bring it in. We haven't seen it in the flesh yet. Let's bring in the ring.
2: Wow.
4: $16,000.
2: Yeah, he said, I would only realistically swap it for something I could get at least $10,000 for. Probably not the pavers at this stage. Too risky. Well, also too late, Ollie, because we swapped with Eliza. She saw the pavers and she was like, wowee, the pavers are it. I want the pavers. We're going to go to a song and on the other side, you're going to get to see the ring, Woods.
4: We've got to go to a song.
2: We're coming up on 3 minutes. You know the rules.
4: Real quick. Say $16,000.
2: Yeah.
4: Last chance. We bugger off Paris Man and we keep it. Last chance.
2: Vanley's already driven up from down at the beach. We'll reveal the ring right up next. A big shout out to Eliza who traded for the $9,000 worth of pavers.
4: Sorry about your relationship, Eliza.
2: We hate that we're celebrating your loss, but at the end of the day, one man's trash is another man's treasure. We see the ring right up next and then a live proposal on the radio a little bit later on. It's Will and Woody.
0: It's 939.

0: It's Will and Woody driving you home. Hits 939.
1: It's Will and Woody. The swap meet has come to a close, or very close to, Woods. And we actually did manage to convert Paris's psychology textbook into, we've just learned, a $16,000 engagement ring.
0: Will and Woody's swap meet. Swap the deal. Keep the good energy with Glowbird.
2: Yes, it really is phenomenal. And again, we'll obviously pat ourselves on the back hard and a lot. But thank you to all of you guys for offering trades. It just doesn't work without you guys.
1: Doesn't.
2: But I have got in my hot little hands
1: what
2: right now.
1: What have you got,
2: Woods?
1: What have you got?
2: I've got the ring underneath a cloche. Just thought to add a little bit of...
1: A bit of panache. Yeah.
2: I've got the ring under a cloche.
1: Squeaky under the cloche. Maybe put the cloche down.
2: Okay. Should say, in about half an hour's time, we are going to be having a secret meeting with Paris Mann, who's the person we've done this for. We're going to give him the ring for the first time. He is going to be proposing live on your radios.
1: Are we playing the music from The Bachelor?
2: Yeah.
1: Are we going to be playing this at the proposal as well? Because I don't know if I can handle that.
2: Just lean in. We're doing a proposal live on radio.
1: No, I know that.
2: I've got chills listening to this music. I've got chills.
1: Shut up.
2: What dress is she going to be wearing? That's more of a wedding thing. Anyway, we're going to hear all the nerves.
1: Yeah, let's do it.
2: It's going to be great.
1: Oh, God.
2: But chills.
1: Chills.
2: We're going to be in tuxes.
1: Are we?
2: You put the tux on, mate. Come on. What an occasion. I'm going to have a look.
1: Right.
2: Oh, good box. Good box.
1: The ring's in a box.
2: Rings in a box. Hey, I'm going to come over. I'm going to get down on one knee and show it to you.
1: Oh, you're going to propose to me?
2: Yeah, man, I'm going to do it. I knew from the moment I saw you that we were going to trade our way to a $16,000 ring. Yeah. Will you take this ring?
1: Oh, you've done it upside down, but I will. Whoa. Can I touch it? Oh, my God.
2: That is legit.
1: Look at the size of that diamond.
3: It's got a sparkle. Did you polish that on the legs?
1: If you spend $16,000 at a jeweler, and that's worth... What are you doing? I don't want you within 5 metres of this.
2: Chuck it to me. I've got the box.
1: No. You're going to break it. That's amazing. Wow. Anyone would be happy with that. Yeah. That's really cool. Hey, the music makes sense.
2: Chills.
1: This is lovely.
2: Chills,
1: we're doing a good thing.
2: We're giving that to Paris, man.
1: We're doing a good thing.
2: In 15 minutes, we're going to sneak him away.
1: Yeah.
2: It's going to be the first time he's seen it. And then afterwards...
1: This is going to blow his mind.
2: It's going to blow her mind.
1: Wow.
2: It's going to blow Australia's mind.
1: Wow. Good stuff. All right. Stay tuned, everyone. It's Will and Woody.
0: Woody. 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
2: Will and Woody. Hope you're having a great drive home. 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I mean, it's perfect commercial radio, Woods. Send it really to Afters. Send it to Afters. Thanks to Globebird. Swap the deal. Keep the good energy with Globebird. Right now, though, the proposal live on the radio in 10 minutes. We thought we'd take a few cautionary tales before we get to the what should be an awesome proposal in 10 minutes. But beforehand, we'll hear some stories from everyone else about how it went wrong.
3: Well, exactly. And we're going to learn from these immediately because we are going to meet Paris Man, Boy Paris, who's about to propose in like 10 minutes time. We're going to pull him to a toilet. Right?
2: We're going to pull him in the toilet.
3: No, to pull him to a toilet.
2: Oh, yeah.
3: And we're going to
2: drag him into the toilet.
3: Then we're going to give him a ring. And I think that's a moment where we can give some advice. So I think we'll learn from how not to do it right now and heed some wise words. Mark, mate, proposal didn't go too well. What happened, Mark?
4: I was nervous because I'm not I was sort of my first flight and I'm not a good flyer.
3: Oh,
4: and my plan was to propose in Queensland when we got there.
3: Yeah.
4: But I was that nervous that I sort of pulled the ring out on the aeroplane and handed it over to her and went, well, will you?
3: No.
4: So it didn't go to plan. I had, you know, sort of, I had other plans to do it in Queensland. But
2: you just lost it. You lose the plan. It does weird things to you. I think I was saying to you before.
3: Thanks for the call, Mark. Appreciate it, mate.
2: I was saying before, like, there's almost like this thing, I think, where, like, I'm a relatively confident person, but there's like a 2% thing.
3: Confident.
2: Yeah, well, see, right, like, I am, though.
3: Yeah,
2: I am. Like,
3: no,
2: I don't really.
3: Yeah.
2: So there's this thing with that where there's like 2% chance. Like, you think you know a person and she says no. Like, that's, that will burn. That will burn in your heart and in your head until you die.
3: And in Paris, because it's such a cliche spot to propose, there would have been like 17 people proposing around you as well. Like,
2: there's a lot going on.
3: It's just like a factory line of people proposing.
2: I'm in the city of love.
3: Yeah.
2: You want to get it right.
3: For me, it wasn't so much that Min would say no. It was more like, I know this is a moment that you've probably looked forward to. You know, like, I think women are like, this is supposed to be a really special moment. So I put a lot of pressure on myself.
2: And you did it in your courtyard, in your concrete courtyard.
3: Yeah, I filmed it though, which tick. Min wanted it filmed. Let's go to Leanne here. Leanne, your proposal didn't go
5: too well. Transcribed. One moment while I notify the caller.
2: You're kidding.
3: Leanne.
2: You're kidding.
3: Did Leanne just put us on hold?
2: When she was
3: on
2: radio.
3: How busy is Leanne?
2: That's awesome.
3: That's
2: got through, got our hold music, and then put us on hold. Mad respect to Leanne.
3: Let's go to Liz. Liz, your proposal didn't go well.
6: Hi.
3: Hi, Liz.
6: Well, hi, how you going?
2: Good, Liz.
6: I was actually a country vet, and one of my vet nurses, her boyfriend from Queensland, came down.
3: Yeah.
6: And anyway, he dropped into my branch practice where I was on his way home and said, can you give this to Amber? And I went, that's an engagement ring. And he went, yeah. And I went, what? No, you better give it to her, mate. He said, I can't. Look, I really don't have time. I've got to be at work in 10 hours.
3: What?
6: Put it on the counter and left. So I went back to the main practice and went, Amber, come here. And she said, I'm busy. I've got to go do this for the afternoon. I said, Amber, please come here. And she said, I can't. I'm busy. I went, Amber, here now. So she came and I went, don't take this personally. I'm not getting on bended knee, but will you marry Chris?
2: Wow, that is absurd.
3: And she said yes, so, and they're married now?
6: She said yes, and no, they broke up 3 kids later.
3: Three beautiful.
2: That's okay.
3: Kids.
2: I was going to say kids. That's a three successful relationship. Yeah. That's a successful marriage. Three children.
3: Absolutely.
2: Congrats to them. But I mean, really, sounds like an absolute tosser of a bloke, doesn't he? I mean, come on,
3: I reckon
2: mate.
3: Miss your flight.
2: You've got one job.
3: Push your
2: you've
3: flight.
2: You've got one
3: you
2: job.
3: Can't, you can't get someone to do it for you.
2: Would you have done that? I would have been like, I'm sorry, there's no way I'm doing this for you.
3: Oh, no, I'm a people pleaser. I definitely would have done it for them. Yeah. But I would have felt awful about it the whole time. Ashley, bad proposal. What happened?
7: So I interrupted my partner's speech because the first thing that came out of my mouth when I turned around and seen him on one knee was, oh, my God, this is so embarrassing.
3: Oh, no.
2: Oh, you said that to him?
3: No.
7: Yeah, I said that out loud.
2: Oh, my God. At least you got the words out. Sam just laughed in my face.
3: You just got laughed at.
2: Straight in my face.
3: You did it under a bridge
2: in my face. in my face, just laughed. And I had to like console her to get her to stop laughing.
3: And then didn't you then have to like force out a yes? Like you were in the lurch there for like, quite a while.
2: Yeah. It's all horrible.
3: You did get a yes, didn't you?
2: Oh, I actually don't know. That's actually a very good.
3: You should call her tomorrow.
2: Yeah, check it out. So Will and Woody.
0: Don't miss a second of Will and Woody. 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
18: Hi, I'm Sally Pearson. Swimming champion Kaylee McEwen has been forced to medically withdraw from the Glasgow Commonwealth Games with glandular fever. The Olympic backstroke star says she's gutted but admits she's barely been able to get out of bed. An all-Czech women's final has been set up at Wimbledon. Karolina Mukova will take on Linda Noskova on Sunday, while Aussie Storm Hunter went down in her mixed doubles final. And in basketball, the Opals have completed a series clean sweep on home soil, taking down China 84-82 in Game 2.
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2: 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Keep the good energy with Glowbird.
1: Good afternoon, everyone. It is Will and Woody. We are live from... We're in a basement of a restaurant. We are about to give Paris, a man called Paris, his engagement ring.
3: Yes.
1: He's ducked out from a dinner date with his girlfriend, also known as Paris.
3: Yes.
1: We're going to give him the ring, Woods, and then he's going to take her on an elevator up to the top of this building and propose to her with a view of the city.
3: Should mention, if you are just joining this, we managed to trade from a psychology textbook to this $10,000 engagement ring, yes, which we're about to give Paris Mann.
1: Yes.
3: We're going to chat to him. We're going to get the nerves in just a few seconds. The producers are saying that he's said he's going to the toilet, I think.
1: Here he is.
3: Paris Mann. This is also the first time we've met you, mate.
4: Oh, pleasure.
1: How are you feeling?
4: How are you, mate?
1: Yeah, boys, thank
4: good
1: you so
4: to see
1: much.
4: You.
1: How are we feeling?
4: Pretty nervous, to be honest.
3: Do you think that, do you think she has any idea that you're about to propose?
4: No, it's been fully sold. It's,
1: okay.
4: Yeah.
1: Really?
4: Okay. Yeah.
1: So what are you doing here tonight? What's that?
4: We're just popping in to grab a drink, you know, right, before staying in the city, yeah.
3: Perfect. Nice and subtle. I love that. Have you thought about what you're going to say?
4: I have. I've practiced it. Hopefully I can get it out.
3: Okay. Do you want to see the ring, Paris Man?
4: Sure.
3: Okay.
1: You want to see it?
4: Yeah.
3: Show him the ring, Will.
4: Oh, wow. That's incredible, guys. Yeah, she's going to lose it.
3: Yeah, well, hopefully she won't lose it. Let's not lose it.
1: There you go.
3: I've worked very hard for that. What does she mean to you, mate? Just tell us a little bit about her.
4: She is... It's hard to find someone as crazy as it is who is the complete same as you, but just in a female version.
1: Yeah.
4: Everything's complementing our lives. We're yin and yang. Yeah, everything's just... has not been a massive drama. If it has, it's all just worked out.
1: Oh, mate, I love this. I love it. I'm getting chills. Listen, you should go back.
3: Don't act weird, obviously, and we'll see you
4: upstairs.
3: Don't
4: be suspicious.
3: Don't be suspicious.
4: Beautiful.
1: You've got this.
4: Thank you, boys.
1: You look great.
3: Great, this is beautiful. This is beautiful. She's definitely going to think he's doing a boo. He's been gone for too long. We may have her on the five.
1: We're going to go to the traffic. And on the other side, well, we've got to go to the rooftop before they get there.
3: It does not
1: Paris proposing to Paris with a $10,000 diamond engagement ring that we have traded to over the last 3 weeks.
3: My proposal, right up next. Will and Woody.
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17: Hello, I'm Faye Papel. Tributes continue for Derryn Hinch following his death overnight. The journalist, commentator and politician died in his sleep at home aged 82. Longtime friend Eddie Maguire honouring him as one of the greatest journalists of our time.
18: He was a pioneering journalist. He understood the medium so well. You know, he started off as a newspaper man. He was at some of the biggest events in the late 60s and civil rights in the United States right the way through to. So it still comes as a shock.
17: While the Telstra outage is over, the trouble for the telco continues. Adam Suckling from the Australian Communications and Media Authority says it's now time for Telstra to face the music. He says ACMA is investigating the outage and says the telco is looking at a possible penalty of up to $30 million.
19: We're investigating into whether Telstra has complied with its legal and regulatory obligations under the law, including a range of new measures that the government introduced to beef up the 000 system.
17: A Victorian tourist attraction has been shut down after a workplace accident this morning. A man in his 20s had been cleaning a sewer pit at the 12 Apostles when his hand was severed by blades in the pipe. WorkSafe is investigating. And Australia has lodged a formal complaint with the US over Trump's slavery tariff. The US set to go ahead with the 12.5% levy on imports, saying Australia isn't doing enough to stop forced labour. The federal government says there's no evidence for the move.
1: Cash for scrap. Archon Metals Recycling. 16 Steptoe Street, Bundy East. It's 939. Your sport now.
17: In sport, Carlton will run out its sixth debutant of the season tomorrow night when the Blues take on the Hawks at the MCG. Flynn Riley replacing the injured Mark Pitonet, who suffered a hamstring strain. The 22-year-old was only picked up in the senior Blues squad in the mid-season draft just 6 weeks ago. And the West's Tigers are keen to get their run to finals back on track when they clash with the Warriors tonight. The side has struggled over the past few months with a shock loss to the Dragons last weekend. That's the latest in news and sport.
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1: 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Hits 939, Bundy weather.
20: Across Bundy tonight should be a clear one. A little bit chilly, dropping to a low of 11 degrees. Then partly cloudy right across the weekend. Top of 23 tomorrow, 24 on Sunday. 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
27: Good afternoon, everyone. It is Will and Woody. I'm sorry, I've got to bring it down a little bit. I'm just a little bit nervous. We're all nervous. We're about to hear a live proposal on the radio. Guys, if you've been swallowing out or following, either way.
23: You've been swallowing all the content. We've traded from a psychology textbook all the way to a $10,000 engagement ring. Mm. We got that engagement ring for Paris, who is about to propose to his longtime girlfriend. They are about a minute away from getting into an elevator, which grows up to a room. We've got flowers. We've got candles.
27: And we're standing in that room right now. It's got a view of the city, sparkling lights. It's a gorgeous time of night to be proposing to somebody. Hopefully we're going to have a gorgeous sunset, a gorgeous proposal. As Paris engages to his long-lost girlfriend, when I say lost, I mean...
23: She's never lost. But the good thing is, Paris is mic'd up, so we're going to hear everything he has to say to her. He told us just before that he has planned something, and we're going to hear all of that live proposal on your radios.
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3: Good afternoon, everyone. It is Will and Woody. Guys, the Swap Meet's final conclusion this time round is easily the best conclusion we've ever come to. Woods, we've traded for 3 weeks on the radio with you guys. We started out with a woman called Paris. She called herself Boys Got a Psychology Textbook. My partner would love to propose to me, though. I would love a proper diamond engagement ring. We heard that. We traded with you guys for the last 3 weeks. Sorry, I keep glancing at the elevator.
4: We traded with you guys for the last three weeks,
3: and we've ended up with a $16,000 diamond ring, which is crazy. So thank you so much, Australia, for getting us here. We are standing in a room right now, which is set up for a proposal. The champagne's on ice, a white carpet traced with candles, white flowers, roses, a beautiful dais of white roses up there. We're overlooking the city.
4: Love is real, Will.
3: Love.
4: I feel romantic. I feel like kissing you on the lips right now, my friend. I truly do.
3: Now, if you
4: this
3: heard,
4: is love.
3: If you heard just before the news, then you would have heard that us in the toilets downstairs before with Paris, he snuck out from a wee for a drink.
4: Very nervous. A very, very nervous
3: person. We managed to slip a microphone onto him, so he is bugged. And they're coming up the elevator right now. So
4: why don't we just cut to them and hear what they're talking about?
3: Love that. Geez, I hope he doesn't. Oh, who knows what he's going to say. Here we go.
5: Buy some mugs. Now we need a grapefruit tree in the backyard as well.
6: We'll try. Neoclassicism week, I believe.
5: Neoclassicism.
6: Yes, yes.
5: Ah, the classics.
6: Jacques-Louis David.
4: Awful chat. It's always bad chat. It's something that you and I can relate to. You're so nervous.
3: Yep.
4: The words just don't come to you, and we've just heard all of that. Okay, the lift is going down right now to pick them up. So we are about 30 to 45 seconds away.
3: Yeah.
4: From
3: them
4: Paris,
3: walking out.
4: Walking in here.
3: Yeah.
4: And figuring out that the love of her life is about to propose to her.
3: God. Have we got a camera in that elevator or just a microphone?
4: I don't think we've got a camera.
3: What sexy does. I don't, honestly, mate, your first shoot.
4: Why don't we cut to their audio again, see what they're talking about.
5: I've got so many mascara bits on my face.
6: Are we good?
5: Yeah. Perfect. Are you?
6: Mm-hmm.
4: God, he sounds so nervous.
3: He sounds
4: very nervous.
3: All right, here we go. They're getting in the elevator now and they're about to come up. Oh, it's coming. It's moving. Here we go.
4: We're 30 seconds away, Australia, from
3: I'd say 10 seconds. 10 seconds away.
4: Oh, my God. It's
3: where here we go.
4: Where
3: 3, 2, 1. Okay. Elevator doors open. They're walking out. They're walking down the white carpet now. Wow, Paris can't get the smile off her face. God, you can hear how nervous she is. She looks great. Looks amazing. Paris man looks very nervous. What's he gonna say?
6: We're expecting this, were you? Okay, I'm gonna try my level best. Dom, no doubt these past 2 weeks could only be more described as surreal, and that may even be more of an understatement than it is. I feel incredibly excited and blessed to be here with you right now. And to share in this moment together. No doubt you and I have been through our trials and tribulations over the past 4 years, but no doubt it has created a stronger bond, not as just friends, but as partners. And for that reason why, I would be honored to be your husband and you my wife.
4: Oh, wow, we've got tears. He's on one knee.
3: He's got the ring.
4: He's doing it.
3: Here it is.
6: Paris, will you marry me?
5: Yes!
3: Oh, wow.
4: Yeah!
3: We'll come
1: back on the other side. Hope you're having a great drive home.
3: Great stuff. We love Woody.
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1: Will and Woody's swap meet. Swap the deal, keep the good energy with Glowbird.
2: Good afternoon, everyone. It is Will and Woody. I hope you're having a wonderful drive home. We are here with Paris and Paris, who just got engaged. Congratulations, guys. Congratulations. I'm so happy for you.
3: You nailed it.
4: This is a new record, I believe, for you boys.
2: Yeah, no, this is a brand new record.
4: Ambitious.
5: That is amazing.
2: Yeah, isn't that amazing?
4: Oh, mate. Where there is a will, there is a Woody, mate. Oh.
3: Thank you. Thank you. Thank you.
6: So did you have any idea that tonight was going to be the night that maybe Paris Mann was going to propose?
5: Paris Mann.
3: It's the only way to differentiate you two.
5: I had an inkling, mm-hmm. But because he was quiet the whole way here. And he's never quiet. He's never, ever quiet.
3: Can't be honest,
5: I could see him thinking he's constantly ticking. Yeah.
6: We had a brief catch up with him in the toilets, mm-hmm. when you were having a drink, when you went to the toilet.
5: Oh, cheeky thing.
6: We had a brief chat with him, and gee whiz, you were nervous.
2: Talk us through what you thought when you walked out here though, Paris.
5: Absolute shock. Like, this is beyond what I ever expected. It's incredible.
6: Yeah.
5: Feels so special and so loved, so thank you.
6: What was the last trade that you were up to? Like, in the whole journey, what did you know that we had?
5: I knew the snake and the scratchies, which was wild.
3: When it was the python, I was pretty concerned.
5: he was confident, so I was like, well, if Boy Paris is confident, then I can be confident too. Yeah. But I was definitely, when you got to the scratchies, I was like,
2: we found out today, a $16,000 diamond ring.
5: 16.
3: I love a hustle.
5: Oh my God.
3: That is incredible.
6: Someone texted us and said they've got the exact same ring, or they bought the exact same ring, and they paid $16,000 for it.
2: Yeah, how good is that?
5: Man, you guys have all pulled through together. Yeah. Well done.
6: So is it really the exact ring you want? Because I know that you literally said circle diamond.
5: Yeah, ring. Literally the exact.
3: You've nailed it.
5: It's
3: terrifying how accurate it is.
5: Yeah.
6: Wow. Well, Will was saying actually on the way up, he was wondering how you guys were going to repay us. So
5: wedding invites,
3: labour and bucks.
2: Oh, this is really beautiful, guys. Congratulations.
5: Thank you so much.
2: That's so cool. Yeah.
7: This is the most surreal moment. Thank you all who have been a part of this process. This would not have happened without everyone's involvement. And yeah, it's quite odd equally being a surprise for me and nerve-wracking as well.
2: Yeah, that's so true.
7: I don't know what to say, guys. Just one.
2: Yeah, mate, thank you.
5: Thank you so much.
2: Also, remember as well that you called us that I want to turn my old textbook into a diamond ring.
5: I never thought it would have come to fruition. Like, it was late
2: night.
5: Neither
2: did I. I'm going to be honest. We've never done anything like this.
5: I can't believe it.
2: Yeah.
3: I don't think anyone believes that we'd get there, but we've got there.
2: Yeah.
3: We've got
5: Thank
3: there together.
5: You.
3: And we've got
5: Thank
3: some champagne.
5: You.
3: We've got some champagne.
2: Oh, yeah, bring out the champagne, guys. Let's do it. You can see all of this on the socials, Will and Woody. I hope you're having a wonderful drive home.
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6: 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This is unbelievable. Wow.
3: We'll propose to Paris live on air.
1: Will and Woody's swap meet. Swap the deal, keep the good energy with Glowbird.
7: And that proposal just happened live on your radios. Beautiful moment. I've said this a number of times, but chills. Literal chills.
0: Yep.
7: If you are just...
0: Too many times, some might say you've said that.
7: There's an argument there. But I'll keep saying it. Chills.
0: Don't.
7: Thankfully, if you are just joining us and you're feeling angry that you missed the live proposal, you want to hear that magic, you want to have a couple of tears in your car, we have cut up a little moment when Paris Man proposed to Paris live on the radio show. We were in the corner. I've never been a fly on the wall of a proposal before.
0: Well, not one where you knew them. Because, I mean, you might see someone do it and you kind of, you know, keep to yourself. You don't know them. But not when you've set it up.
7: And we're
0: standing under the air conditioner.
7: We're in full tuxedos and weirdly just commentating the whole thing because we were live on radio. So we had to explain what was happening.
0: Yeah.
7: Anyway, here's
0: what... But we needed to be away from the shot because it looked so good.
7: Oh.
0: It looked amazing. Again, Will and Woody on the socials. You want to see it for yourselves, but why don't have a listen now?
8: All right, here we go. They're getting in the elevator now and they're about to come up. Oh, it's coming. It's moving. Here we go.
9: 30 seconds away, Australia, from the live.
8: I'd say 10 seconds. 10 seconds away.
9: Oh, my God. It's
8: where? Here we go.
9: We're
8: 3, 2, 1.
9: Okay.
8: Elevator doors open. They're walking out. They're walking down the white carpet now. Wow, Paris can't get the smile off her face. God, you can hear how nervous she is. She looks great. Looks amazing. Paris Man looks very nervous. What's he gonna say?
10: We're expecting us, were you? No doubt these past 2 weeks could only be more described as surreal, and that may even be more of an understatement than it is. I feel incredibly excited and blessed to be here with you right now. I would be honored to be your husband and you my wife.
8: Oh, wow, we've got tears. He's on my knee. He's on my knee.
11: He's got the ring.
8: He's doing it.
10: Paris, will you marry me?
7: Unreal.
0: Oh, God, that sounds unreal. So good, doesn't it?
7: As you said.
0: Awesome. Wow.
7: As you said, we're going to chuck that up on the socials very, very shortly so you can see the entire thing.
0: It's up there now.
7: It's up.
0: Sexy Darcy got us. It's not up there yet, is it? No, I'll be out there later.
7: It happened 10 minutes ago.
0: We'll get going, Darcy. I thought you would have had it up there live. I thought you were out there live.
7: Doing a live cut.
0: Doing a live cut.
12: He keeps to live stream it next time we do a proposal.
0: That would have been a good idea.
7: Where were we there, guys?
0: He wasn't in the meeting.
7: All right.
0: He's got a special affinity with Paris as well. Sexy Dusk. He's got the same shoes as him, which is cute.
7: Yeah. Boys. Oh, separated at birth.
0: The fellas. Dusk
7: Paris Band.
0: A lot of similarities there. No anyway, doubt. Look, it will be up online. What a journey it's been. A $10,000 diamond ring for our troubles for 3 weeks of training. Thanks. That's your proposal, Australia. You guys got there.
7: Everyone who traded with us, it wouldn't have happened without you guys.
0: And it wouldn't have happened without the beautiful people at Glowbird who got around the swap meet. We love Glowbird. Swap the deal. Keep the good energy with Glowbird. Get around them. Thanks so much for listening to the swap meet. It'll be back next year, no doubt. I hope you're having a wonderful drive home. Will and Woody. Oh, this music. I don't believe it. You just want to keep talking over it, don't you?
7: I feel powerful. I feel strong.
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2: It's Will and Woody, guys. We're going to get out of here. A huge show this afternoon. A live proposal on the radio.
3: Awesome.
2: From Paris to Paris. Yes, that is both their names. Very strange. Not as strange as the fact that the last 3 weeks we have spent swapping with you guys on air from a psychology textbook and converting that into a $10,000 diamond engagement ring, which is what Paris dropped a knee with earlier tonight, overlooking the city. Hell of a gig. Hell of a moment. As I said, Will and Woody on the socials if you want to check it out. Any show notes for you? I've got a show note for you, actually, before we get going.
3: Well, do you want to finish with yours or do you want to start with yours?
2: Start with mine. Before Paris and Paris walked into the hall where they were getting engaged,
3: yes.
2: There was a crisp white rug in front of them.
3: Yes.
2: And there's a beautiful pristine room, white flowers.
3: Yes,
2: a beautiful
3: gorgeous dais.
2: So anyway, before they get in there, you walk in there.
3: Yeah.
2: You muddy the white rug with your shoes.
3: No, I took my shoes off. That was your shoes.
2: You muddied the white rug with your socks then, which is even stranger. And then you farted on the dais. You stank out the room.
3: No, I went to the corner and passed wind. And I was nervous.
2: You stank, Annalise.
4: No, you didn't. You did one in the corner and then 5 minutes
2: right
4: later
2: the
4: you went in the centre piece
2: right in the
4: of
2: middle.
4: The heart.
3: Guys,
2: in
3: I was nervous. Live proposal, I was nervous.
4: Stank out the whole room.
3: I've had literal chills, all right?
2: And stank out the whole room.
3: Yeah, well, just support me, okay? I've got irritable bowel, and when I get nervous, I get gassy.
2: Go on the deck.
3: Joe?
4: Do you know how much we paid for that rug?
3: How much?
4: $4,000.
3: Yeah, kid. Well, that's a stupid decision. I could have got you some carpet.
4: We've seen your house carpet, mate. No thanks.
3: True. We're not rechanging the carpet until the kids are older.
5: We were coming back into the work building here, and Darcy and I came into the lift, and he was like, that room stank of grilled.
3: I'm sorry. But
6: no,
3: like
6: it actually stunk.
3: The team had to eat.
4: We love grilled.
3: Can make you a bit gassy. Anyway.
2: All right, that'll do.
3: Sure, okay.
2: Did you have anything else there?
3: Well, I did, but I'm too hurt.
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18: 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It is the Smallsy Show. Just in time for the weekend. I hope you had a lovely week. Coming up, we are going to talk about unhinged online dating. Apparently, it is a jungle out there. You got to be careful where you turn. You got to be cautious for being hoodwinked. Tales of unhinged online dating, that is on the way. Plus, Darren Palmer and Erin Holland are going to be on the show. They have a podcast called Home of the Century where they just go around and they look at beautiful homes. And guess whose home they came to? Yours truly. I think that counts for something, at least. Darren Palmer and Erin Holland joining us on the show very soon. The Smallsy Show, it starts right now.
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0: Unhinged online dating stories. Unhinged Bumble buffoons. Tinder tosses.
2: Yes.
0: Grindr
2: grievances.
0: Thank you. Well done. Okay. What happened with your online dating? How bad did it get on TikTok? This guy, Paul, his name is Ben Schrack. Shout out to Ben if he's listening, because I saw this, Ben. He posted some screenshots. He's having a good chat, about to meet the love, potentially the love of his new life. They've organised to go out on a date.
2: Oh.
0: 1 hour before the date, she's text. Hey, Ben. So sorry, I can't make it tonight. We've got to cancel. He's written back. I really should have got text message sound effects here. You go make a sound, go bing bong.
2: Bing.
0: Bing.
2: Oh, am I doing the text message sound effect?
0: Yeah, and I'll do the read. Okay, so she sends...
2: Are they on text? They're not on the actual dating app.
0: No, this is because they've gone from the app to now meeting in IRL. They've swapped numbers.
2: Okay.
0: Go bing.
2: Bing.
0: Ben, hey, Ben. So sorry, but I can't come out tonight. Can't do our date. And then he writes back, oh, really? Dang. Are you wanting to do something tomorrow instead or not?
2: Bing.
0: She writes back, can you do a bit more higher? Bing.
2: Bing.
0: I'm so sorry. Something's come up and I can't continue talking. I wish you the best. He's written back, yikes. That's like a shutdown. That's not going anywhere, right? 2 days later, Ben's minding his own business.
2: Bing.
0: Text message. Hey, Ben. I just want to apologize for cancelling and cutting you off the other night. I feel so bad how I handled that. So the story is, I met another guy who I was talking with and right after work Thursday, and he seemed like he had great qualities and real potential, but he demanded that I not see anyone else. I should have known that was a red flag. He ended up being super awful. Anyway, I'd love to keep getting to know you. Sorry, babe, the ship has sailed. Elle, welcome to the show. Online dating disasters, or in your instance, an unhinged hinge encounter.
3: It was very unhinged. First ever experience and a beautiful beach walk.
0: Okay.
3: Wasn't so beautiful. All of a sudden, 10 minutes in, he takes his shoes off, sees a dead bird, and starts pulverizing it, jumping up and down. Bare feet. And I start yelling, what are you doing? And he said, I've got to get the evil spirits out of the bird.
0: Oh, said, God.
3: Bacteria in your feet.
0: Did you leave?
3: Deal breaker.
0: Did you wrap up then and there, or what did you do?
3: I pretty much did. He said, we could go out to dinner. I said, we're not going out to dinner. Okay. I'm going to my car.
0: Have we found man now, or are we still looking?
3: No, it's very unhinged on hinge.
0: Yeah, no, I do believe the pool is shallow. And the pond scum is thick, is what I am led to believe.
3: Yeah. A lot of married men. Yeah.
0: Oh, wow. Yeah. I send you with nothing but good wishes and best of luck, okay?
3: Thank you.
0: This is the Smallsy Show.
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1: I'm Erin Holland.
2: And I'm Darren Palmer. Home of the Century is the podcast that makes property feel possible. Welcome
0: to my house. Darren Palmer, welcome.
2: Thank you very much.
0: Erin Holland, welcome to you.
1: Hello, hello.
0: You guys both have a new podcast.
2: You'd know.
0: And
2: you
0: I'm this know. Week's guest.
1: Yes, you are.
2: How nice now for you to be back on the right side of the table, being the interviewer, not the interviewee.
0: Absolutely. I tell you what, I feel in my comfortable, happy place here, being the one that drives and asks all the questions.
2: Your home is a happy place, by the way.
0: Oh, thank you very much. So quickly, let's unpack this. It is Home of the Century podcast.
1: Yep.
0: Talk me through it. You basically go to stunning homes, and mine was one of them.
1: Stunning homes, like stunning homes, place. That's what right. a place that is. But yeah, absolutely, brought to you by Century 21. It's all about real life Aussies like your good self and a myriad of others who have found ways to find their feet in the property market. And like, let's be real, it's really hard at the moment, and there's so many different ways to do it. And whilst there's always been this rhetoric, I think, of, you know, you're priced out of the market, Australia's impossible, avocado on toast generation, like give up now. There are still ways to do it, and everyone's got their own story.
0: And then you, Darren, I was scared to have you in my house.
2: He stuttered when he said it. Yeah, that was true.
0: I was scared to have you in my house because I was like, beautiful. He's going to judge it. Yeah. I was like, it's kind of like, you know, well, you know, isn't it like someone does interiors, then you welcome them into your... It's like, you know, a fashion stylist or whatever. And then here's my outfit that I put together. What's he really think?
2: Mm-hmm. Yeah.
1: But look, he liked it.
2: I loved it. The first time I went to Alison Langdon's house, she had me and Matt Moran over, and her house was pre-renovated and he was cooking.
0: Okay.
2: So she was cooking. So, like, I'm like, you have really cast iron...
0: Yeah.
2: Yeah.
0: No, totally. Because you invite a chef to cook for and an unrenovated house for an interior designer to...
2: Anyway,
0: yeah.
2: She didn't care. I mean, she was game. You were game. I appreciate it. People don't invite me into their houses often. And I generally...
1: You're such a delight.
2: I think
1: they're
2: it's because
1: out.
2: Of my horrible personality. But it's... or maybe I make people nervous. I don't know.
1: No, but I gave you the opportunity. I was like, look, we've got Darren Palmer here. Get some free interior design.
0: Give me some notes.
1: Designing, styling advice. And you were like... I think it's perfect. It's timeless. It's modern, but it's chic. It's not going to date. He said all the right things. That's, so well done.
2: No, no, because we were there then, and now I'm here. Now I can tell you the real truth.
0: Now tell me what you really thought.
2: Wow.
0: Terrible. Why the fur couch? No, okay, so it's Home of the Century. You go and you just, I guess, interview a variety of people, me included, about our stories of how you bought a house. Or for my episode, we talked about me because I bought the house at auction, right?
1: Oh, there's A word.
0: Oh, yeah, it's so nerve-wracking. It was so nerve-wracking buying at auction. You, Darren, do them for fun, for your TV career. You just you get people to build a house and then see if anyone wants it.
2: I've got to tell you, I try to keep the hell away from auctions as best I can. I've made a friend buy two houses for me at auction because I don't want to go near them, and I'm nowhere near a block auction ever.
0: Yeah. Oh, yeah. You're not, are you?
2: No, ever.
0: Do they make you anxious?
2: Yeah, absolutely. How do they not make you anxious? If auctions make you anxious, watch the episode. Smallsy's on it.
0: Yeah.
2: And your approach to auctions and selling and buying in auctions is absolutely worth seeing. If you want to see Smallsy's house you can see it on YouTube and Spotify. It's a fabulous house.
0: But they hid the sex room, everybody. They didn't cover the sex room. Yeah, lonely. I didn't show enough, you that.
1: That wasn't in the tour, was it, Darren? Yeah, we have to go back for
0: didn't
1: season
0: let you in
1: two.
0: That one. That was locked up. Don't you worry.
1: That's the thing about real estate. There's no contrived drama. This is just the reality of trying to own a home in Australia. It's stressful. It's drama. Like, everyone's got a story.
0: Totally.
1: So it's all just real life experiences. And like, for you avoided two auctions by selling before the fact, but you had to buy the house you live in now at an auction.
0: I totally did. Darren, what would your advice be to anyone who's looking at a house this weekend? Do you try to see through someone else's clutter and look for the bare bones, or what's your advice?
2: I did. That's what I did when I bought my first apartment. I found something that I knew was great. I'd done all the research. I knew the area. I knew the value of everything that I couldn't upgrade. So its location, its outlook, available light, etc. So all the things that you can't improve onto a property, look for those things.
0: Okay.
2: Because everything else you can change.
0: Yeah. I did notice, by the way, we're thinking about painting our office, color block it out black, and you saw the swatches on the wall. Is that a bold move to make, but should we do it?
2: Okay, so two things there. Yeah. Yes, it's only paint, so you should just go ham with paint because paint is something that you can replace easily.
0: Okay.
2: And also, don't paint swatches on your wall.
0: No.
2: You can get them off the internet from like Dulux or whatever. They send you A4 sheets.
0: Oh.
2: And you can hold it up on different walls and see it in different light and put it against your floor and on
0: the ceiling. There's a little freebie tip for us.
2: Yeah, and they're like $2 each.
0: Okay, and you don't have to worry about painting a wall, and then nothing looks worse than going to someone and like, they swatched that wall like 12 months ago and they're still
2: under the paint.
0: Yeah,
1: well,
0: yeah.
1: I painted this myself. You're like, wow, no way. You would never have guessed. It's like, then I paid anything.
0: You're on air with Smallsy, and this is The Smallsy Show.
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0: my house. 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Auction Advantage is episode 4. That's featuring yours truly. Obviously, you've done a lot of stuff with houses, so I thought I would just lightning round you.
2: Oh, gosh.
0: Just some interior design icks. Feel free both to chime in. I'm going to throw a design trend at you. You tell me whether or not you like them or if we're getting rid of them.
2: Love it.
0: Archways.
2: Love.
0: Are we loving archways?
2: Yeah, I love an archway. he doesn't
0: Darren,
2: like it.
0: Aaron, while I respect you, I don't really care if you like them. Darren, well, what are we saying?
2: It's giving grease.
3: Love them too, and they are towards the end of their trend cycle.
0: Okay.
3: Yeah.
2: All
0: right. It's okay. You know what? I'm on board there.
3: In a Mediterranean environment, perfect.
0: Okay. What about bad faux florals? Should you ever have fake flowers in the house instead of fresh real ones?
2: They're pretty good these days, aren't they?
3: I'm going to say yes, particularly for open homes.
0: Okay.
3: But particularly if you're trying to sell your house, one of the best things you can do is have evergreen florals that aren't going to wilt. Make sure you dust them. And if you can, put them sort of out of reach so that you can look at them, but you can't touch them.
0: And see, get close enough to them.
2: Sell your secret by having a little feeling, go, oh, it's not a real awkward.
0: Well, actually, you know what I'm hearing here? Darren Palmer has fake flowers in his house.
3: Darren Palmer does have fake flowers.
0: Okay, what about millennial grey?
3: Nope.
0: We're out.
3: Out.
0: Mm-mm. Yeah. I have trauma from my child.
2: Millennials are out anyway, aren't they?
3: Yeah. The millennial.
2: We're too old.
0: People who, and this, okay, I'm going to call this, people who have, like a doctor's surgery, 5,000K white lights in their house.
3: It's a crime.
0: It is a crime.
3: Hate crime.
0: The people who buy the, I don't know why they sell bulbs that are like bright, bright white. Mm. There should be a slight yellow tinge to every globe in your house, correct?
2: Concur. Soften things up, right? Downlighting's not your friend at the best of times, but when it's like doctor's surgery white, Darren, surely.
0: I'm also, sorry to interrupt, Darren, but I'm also anti-down, like any light on the roof. Put a lamp on.
2: Give me a sconce that looks straight at me and just gives me like, you know, a softbox glow.
3: I'm of the age where I would live my life by candlelight if I could.
0: No, you look great.
3: Because I live in candlelight.
0: Ceiling fans with lights in them.
3: No.
0: The combo.
3: No, unless they're beautiful, and some of them are, but there are very, very few of them.
0: Mm, yeah, okay. What about you go to some people's houses, it's a generational thing, but they have live life love artwork, or it's wine o'clock, or don't talk to me until I've had my morning coffee in the kitchen.
2: Put it on the Instagram and leave it there where it belongs. It's a meme only.
3: If I walk into a laundry that says wash, or like a kitchen that says eat, I'm like, yeah, I know how to do that.
0: Yeah, okay. And then last one, because obviously I think you're filming the block at the moment, right?
3: Yeah, mate, yeah.
0: Non-council compliant alterations. Are we yay or naying?
3: Nay.
0: That? Nay. Nay.
2: Do you want that bill when it comes in? Any neighbour dobs you in?
0: No.
2: We got dobbed in once because someone thought our outdoor sauna was an unofficial shed. Until we had to send a photo of it and go,
0: really?
2: Sure it's not. Yeah. So,
0: so anyone, don't do a non-council compliant alteration.
3: Not unless you plan to be there for 25 years or something. There's some weird rule.
0: Is there?
3: Yeah.
0: Okay.
3: It's been there for a long time.
2: Statute of limitations
3: I
2: on your.
3: I think so. Don't quote me.
0: Don't quote me. Last question I'm going to ask you, Darren. What are we seeing in designer trends at the moment? If someone is going out to buy maybe a lounge or something this weekend, is there anything that we should steer away from?
2: Archways, obviously.
0: Obviously, yeah. And non-council compliant alterations.
3: Overarchingly.
2: Stop it. I see what you did there.
0: Yeah.
3: it's about conscious permanence.
0: Oh.
3: This is the trend that's emerging at the moment. So things that are found, things that represent you, things that you've like collated from your trips, things that look like the things that light you up.
0: Yeah.
3: That's the trend.
0: Okay.
3: So
2: you'll never regret it if you love it deep down.
3: 100%. And if it represents you and the things that make your heart sing, then it's absolutely right. Boucle is sort of on its way out.
0: Okay, there you go. Do not get anything in Boucle.
3: I'd avoid it. Although I saw some at Louis Vuitton yesterday.
0: And, okay.
3: A Louis Vuitton Boucle so far.
0: You can say yes to that. Yeah, okay. If it's Louis Vuitton or if it's designer Boucle, that is always in. If you, yep, okay.
3: There are always exceptions to rules. That's the thing.
0: This is the thing. Okay, the episode 4, Home of the Century podcast. Thanks for coming over to my house, guys.
2: Thanks.
0: You were the best guests, I must say.
2: Thank you. Have a perv at Smallsy's house. It's worth it.
3: Yeah.
0: This is The Smallsy Show.
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0: Cinema etiquette.
4: Mm.
0: Cinema etiquette team. Where are we at with flipping your shoes off, taking your shoes off, getting your little...
4: hoofs?
0: getting your hoofs out in a cinema. Are we on board? Are we anti it? What are we saying?
4: No.
0: I agree. G in the phone room is the lady on the show.
5: I've for sure done it.
0: Are you joking?
5: Well, with socks on. But like if I've worn like Ugg boots or something and my feet get a bit hot.
0: You'll take your shoes off in public.
5: But it's like clean. I have clean feet, clean shoes. Okay. I'm not like toes splayed on the seat in front.
0: Leo Woodall, you know him, the heartthrob from Bridget Jones. He was on the show promoing his new movie, Tuna. When I had to go see the movie early to do the interview with him. And someone whose name I will not name took his shoes off in the cinema. And turns out I am Leo Woodall actually was like, yeah, I take my shoes off in the cinema too.
6: I'm not against, I've done it before. I've kicked off my shoes in the
0: really?
6: Cinema.
0: Really?
6: Keep your socks on though.
7: Keep your socks on, that'd be appreciated. And like don't put them in my face, but go.
0: Okay, I want to do a quick power round phone poll. Cinema etiquette, talking about that. Shoes off. At the cinema, what are we saying? Nicole, I say keep your stanky hooves in enclosed areas and don't take your shoes off in public. What do you say?
8: I agree, especially if those people that, if they do take them off, and I can't stand those people, they put it on the seat in front. That is revolting.
0: The stank, yes.
8: Yeah, not good. But I do have my daughter in the car who's having an argument with me that she thinks there's absolutely nothing wrong with taking your shoes off. So I've obviously not raised her very well.
0: No, Nicole, the kids of today, what will we do? What will we do?
8: Exactly.
0: Hey, let's give you a double pass to go check out any movie you want at Event Cinemas, right? And catch all the big screen action. Enjoy.
8: Oh, thank you.
0: Please, please.

0: right? It's the teenage boy smell. And Hayley, what are you saying about shoes on, shoes off?
1: Shoes off. I will take bed socks with me. I will take my bra off and take a little blanket. I will get comfy.
0: Are you saying how you will take your bra off?
1: I mean, I'm wearing clothes, of course. But you want to be comfortable. You know, you get home, you watch a movie. I'm paying good money. I'll do the same thing at the cinema.
0: You real settling in there, aren't you? You're like treating that public cinema like it's your own private lounge. Well, you know what? I would love you to take your bra off at Event Cinemas. You can see any movie you want on the big screen, okay?
1: Thank you so much.
0: Enjoy. Thank you for listening to the show.
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2: Open up, man.
3: Yo, what do you want, man?
2: My girl just caught me.
3: You made her catch you?
2: I don't know how I let this happen.
3: With who?
2: The girl next door, you know?
3: Nah.
2: I don't know what to do.
3: Said it wasn't you.
2: All right.

0: It's Will and Woody for the drive home.
1: What I thought we could do right now, Woods, you and I, not that it happens very often.
2: When do you know your partner's upset with you?
3: I hate being in trouble.
1: If I've said I'm going to make it home for dinner, just like on the stove with like a sheet of foil thrown over it.
3: Yep. A lot of the time with me, I don't know what I've done. A telltale sign is when I get home and all the lights are off.
1: Yeah, you don't know if they're going to jump out of the shadows.
3: Is their light going to turn on like, I'm glad you're home?
1: Yeah. When you don't know what's wrong. When they go, yeah, all good.
3: Just tell me. I want to help.
1: And then you go, sure. I'd rather get punched in the face than sometimes.
3: Oh, sometimes I just wish we could just end it. Just go, just kick me in the nuts as hard as you can and let's move on.
0: Will and Woody! 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
1: I've just done something silly, Maddie. 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
1: 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And Sam goes, "Your partner did, Mum did." And I didn't realise I had. Sam goes, "Oh, yeah, good one, Boomer." 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

0: Listen. Will and Woody, you're either up early, up late, or maybe still out. Maybe you're heading back to your house and a former reality star is coming over to have a great time with you.
1: Ooh, that would be really exciting.
0: Yeah, one of us has been in that situation before.
1: We won't say which one, though. The question is, if that former reality star is coming over to your house,
0: yeah.
1: And I had to bring up Sharon again, but are you going to have a shower?
0: Did you?
1: Do you... What? You might. Why'd you make it specific? We're having fun before. My wife might be up.
0: That's true.
1: Because, you know, we have a young child. If you're up, hun, I'll be home soon. And Will's joking. All right, let's crack into the best bits.
0: Will and Woody.
2: It's 939.
3: They say the holy water's watered down, and this town's lost its faith. Our colors will fade eventually, so if our time is running out, day after day, we'll make the mundane a masterpiece. Oh my, my, oh my, my love, I take one look at you, you're taking me.

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2: Text through 0429 13 1065 at the moment. So a basic poll we're running on the text line. Should Woody go as a vampire or a hockey player to his role play date with his wife next weekend? We will unveil that a little bit later on. Right now, though.
3: I'm going to say that's a soft drink.
4: Can you hear it?
5: It's a beer.
4: Can you hear it?
6: Yeah.
4: Darcy, no. Darcy, no. Darcy, no.
7: Alrighty, 10K if you get 16 in a row. Lauren, you know the rules, beer or soft drink. Are you ready for your first can, Loz?
3: I'm not sure, but I'm going to give it a go.
7: Beautiful, let's go.
3: Soft drink.
2: That's a beer, Loz.
3: Damn it.
7: You knew you were nowhere, Loz, and I appreciate your honesty. That was a beer. Let's
2: move on.
7: You've
2: got to shoot your shot, Woods.
7: You do. You absolutely
2: 13-1065, if you want to play, it's beer or soft drink based on the sound of the can opening. As Woods said, the record's 16, $10,000 for the person who gets anywhere. Well, no, if you get that. But someone hasn't got near that in a while, I think it's worth saying.
7: That is right. I think George can do it, though. Hi, George.
8: Hey, how you guys going?
7: We're good, mate. We're Georgie. Really good. Where are you on the way to, George?
8: Just finally on the way back home.
7: Beautiful. All right, let's get your 10K to finish your Friday. Here we go. Can one.
8: Yeah. Beer.
2: Bad luck, Georgie. George. We're cold, Australia. George. We're a bit cold. We'll go to Katie. That's all right. We'll go to Katie. I've got a good feeling about Katie. Katie, you've played before. Come on. Katie. Turn your radio off for me.
9: Yes.
2: Turn your radio off.
9: Sorry.
2: That's all right. Turn your radio off. Katie, can you hear me now?
9: Yes, I can hear you.
2: Okay, great. Have you played before, Katie?
9: I have not played, but I play every week.
2: Okay, good. Right, that's good.
9: Right.
2: The other two boys were absolute crumpets.
7: First,
2: here we go.
7: First person was a woman. Katie, here we go. Can one.
2: Oh, gender's just a concept.
9: Ooh, a beer?
7: Here we go.
2: Yeah, nice.
7: Katie. Here we go. So what's your strike rate usually like when you're playing in your car, Katie?
9: Honestly, it's about 50-50.
7: Okay. All right. So so if you were guessing, you'd have the same strike rate. Okay. Let's go to can two.
9: I think that's a beer.
2: Oh, God. All right. I'm going to do us all a favour.
7: It was 50-50 for Katie.
2: I'm going to do us all a favour. Phone lines are full. Everyone wants to play. I think we just need a reset. Okay. We might need to flush out some of the talent.
7: Maybe turn your radio off, turn it back on again.
2: I reckon the producers maybe just filter through. Have you played before? Because if they haven't, I don't think we want to hear from them today.
7: Yeah.
2: I can't have another day of just...
7: I get it, mate. I can hear your anger. I get it.
2: You know what I mean? Yep.
7: People have let you down.
2: Don't waste our time.
7: Yep. And just hang up now if you're not going to bring your A game, I'd say. No one's listening to that.
2: Phil and Woody.
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1: Yes, it really is phenomenal. And again, we'll obviously pat ourselves on the back hard and a lot. But thank you to all of you guys for offering trades. It just doesn't work without you guys.
2: Doesn't.
1: But I have got in my hot little hands
2: what
1: right now.
2: What have you got, Woods?
1: I've got the ring underneath a cloche. Just thought to add a little bit of...
2: A bit of panache. Yeah.
1: I've got the ring under a cloche.
2: Very squeaky under the cloche. Maybe put the cloche down.
1: Okay. Should say, in about half an hour's time, we are going to be having a secret meeting with Paris Man, who's the person we've done this for. We're going to give him the ring for the first time. And then at 5 o'clock, he is going to be proposing live on your radios.
2: Are we playing the music from The Bachelor?
1: Yeah.
2: Are we going to be playing this at the proposal as well? Because I don't know if I can handle that.
1: Just lean in. We're doing a proposal live on radio.
2: No, I know that.
1: I've got chills listening to this music. I've got chills.
2: Shut up.
1: What dress is she going to be wearing? That's more of a wedding thing. Anyway.
2: No, it could be an engagement thing.
1: Okay. We're going to hear it. We're going to hear all the nerves.
2: Yeah, let's do it.
1: It's going to be great.
2: God.
1: But chills.
2: Chills.
1: Chills. We're going to be in tuxes.
2: Are we?
1: You put the tux on, mate. Come on. What an occasion. All right.
2: Here we go.
1: Let's have... I'm going to have a look.
2: All right.
1: Oh, good box. Good box.
2: Rings in a box.
1: Hey, I'm going to come over. Strong box. I'm going to get down on one knee and show it to you.
2: Oh, you're going to propose to me?
1: Yeah, man. I'm going to do it.
2: Oh, you might be out of shot with the camera. So, Annalise is filming. Look at this. Slashy. Look at this. This is what the camera is going towards. Slashies, producers. They do lots of things.
1: Very talented.
2: They're not just one-dimensional producers anymore.
1: Will.
2: Oh, yeah, Will.
1: I knew from the moment I saw you that we were going to trade our way to a $16,000 ring. Yeah. Will you take this ring?
2: Oh, you've done it upside down, but... Oh, whoa, no, I will. Whoa. Can I touch it? Oh my god.
1: So
2: that
1: legit.
2: That is legit. Wow.
1: Wow,
2: look at the size of that diamond.
1: It's got a sparkle. Did you polish that, Annalise?
2: Holy shit.
1: No, we didn't polish
2: it. I suppose, like,
1: it's fresh. Who's she?
2: If you spend $16,000 at a jeweler, and that's worth. What are you doing? I don't want you within 5 meters of this.
1: Chuck it to me. I've got the box.
2: No, you're going to break it. That's amazing. Wow. Anyone would be happy with that. Yeah. That's really cool. Hey, the music makes sense. This is lovely.
1: Chills,
2: we're
1: mate.
2: Doing a good thing.
1: We're giving that to Paris Man.
2: We're doing a good thing.
1: In 15 minutes, we're going to sneak him away.
2: Yeah.
1: It's going to be the first time he's seen it. And then afterwards...
2: This is going to blow his mind.
1: It's going to blow her mind.
2: Wow.
1: It's going to blow Australia's mind.
2: Wow, good stuff. All right, stay tuned, everyone. It's Will and Woody. Hits. 939.

0: Like those mates that just want to keep going. It's Will and Woody keeping you up.
1: Will and Woody's Trial by Fire.
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3: Okay, very glad Annalise has been removed from that opener. It wasn't Elmo telling us to sacrifice something by burning it. Because it had no malice in it, Woods.
4: That's
3: and
4: it.
3: This is actually quite a malicious thing that we're doing. We're asking you guys, 131065, to nominate something that you would like to sacrifice, and it's a legit sacrifice.
4: Yep.
3: We will be setting that thing on fire. We will be burning it. There is a pyrotechnics crew that will be down there. There's probably a flamethrower. We've had to organise the fire brigade to come down. It's all very... We've got the permits.
4: All the permits.
3: All the permits.
4: No expenses spared.
3: We have had a couple of permits that have missed slips through before. Yes.
4: No, not with us. No, never with us, mate. We are a well-drilled unit. I will be holding the flamethrower.
3: No.
4: I will. Yes, I will be. I've been talking to a lot of people about that. I'll be holding the flamethrower. Currently in the lead, we have got Kelly. So Kelly currently has the 10 grand because she is willing to sacrifice her personal diaries from when she was a kid, wrapped up in her wedding dress. That's a great little package. Let's go to Chantel here. Chantel, you think you've got something more sentimental to you that you are willing for us to burn?
5: Yep, I do.
4: What is it?
5: So when I was growing up, I was passionate about playing the trumpet. I won a lot of competitions and stuff with the town band. And then when I got to high school, I got bullied hardcore for it. Because apparently it's not the coolest thing to do.
4: Yeah. Sorry to hear that, Chantel. They're just jealous. Jealous, Chantel. Go on.
5: Yeah, jealous of my skills, I guess.
4: 100%. 100%.
5: So I've kept that trumpet all these years because I'm actually quite gutted that I stopped doing it over some bullies. It wouldn't really be burning the trumpet. It would be burning the regret of giving up a passion I had just because of what people thought.
3: Got a little bit of a sad undertone to it, doesn't it?
4: It's a good sell, though. I think it was a great sell because I can hear your emotion there, Chantel. So you want us to put that trumpet in flames?
5: Yeah, put it to rest.
4: All right. Interesting, Chantel. Thank you. Let's go to Nick here. Would a trumpet melt? Would it melt?
3: We're not doing the trumpet.
4: It's just a scientific question.
3: We need to melt the metal, which would have to get very hot. And I don't know. I mean, I've been in touch with the pyrotechnics company, but I'm getting told to move on. Nick, on 131065. Nick.
6: Boys, I have something that's not just of value to me, but of value to everyone, arguably.
3: Let's hear it, Nick.
6: And that is a 300-year-old piece of English literature.
3: Whoa.
6: It's an old book, first edition, only edition. There's very few copies left of it in the world.
3: What's it called, Nick?
6: It is called The Genuine Works in Verse and Prose of the Right Honourable George Granville, 1st Baron Lansdowne.
4: That's a real mouthful.
3: The first edition, The Genuine Works in Prose of who?
4: Oh, mate, I lost it after the first two
3: words. No, of who? Of who? I want to look it up.
4: Their marketing team needs to sort that out. Nick, why have you got that book?
6: My grandfather brought it across from the UK, gave it to my father, gave it to me.
4: Wow.
6: I was going to give it to my kids, but, you know, 10 grand.
4: Burn it. I tell you what, your kids will definitely prefer 10 grand over an old book that no one knows the title of.
3: I'm having a look at this now.
6: There's very few copies of this thing left in the world.
3: It was written. It looks like I can pick one up on Amazon.
4: 1732 it was written, Nick.
6: Yeah.
4: You might not have the first edition there, though, Wilbur. That might just be like a copy.
3: I'm telling you right now, I can definitely pick one up for $23 ordered before arrived before 7 o'clock tonight. Amazon's amazing.
4: Hold the line, Nick. Hold the line. I don't reckon that's first edition. That's not first edition, mate. Let's go to Louise here.
3: So is HBO Max, for the record.
4: Louise, what would you like to burn? It's got to be sentimental. Towards you, Louise. Currently, look, I still think it's the personal diaries and the wedding dress.
3: 100%.
4: But what have you got to offer us, Louise?
7: Well, mine's my wedding album.
4: Oh, as in all the photos?
7: Yeah.
4: Are you still with hubby?
7: I'm not,
4: but
7: the photos capture emotions of loved ones on the day, like for the kids to look back on.
4: Whoa. Any digital backups of these, Louise?
7: No.
4: These are the only photos of your wedding and you were willing to throw them into a fire.
7: Yep. And I might even put the video in as well.
4: Bloody hell.
3: Keep the video.
4: She wins.
3: Michael and Louise, let's go offer. To Julianne. Julianne, what are you willing to sacrifice for $10,000?
4: Julianne?
8: Oh, hi. Oh, I have love letters from somebody in the war in 1940s, and they're very close to my heart. They were my aunties. There's about 30 letters that I was going to give them to the war memorial.
4: Oh.
8: There's photos and everything. Oh. Old photos.
4: This does this feels wrong to burn. Like that's a piece of history.
3: That. I don't know if I can burn that.
8: I have 14 grandchildren that I need to care for. I have a chronic kidney disease. I need this $10,000.
3: Okay, Julianne.
4: Okay.
8: My auntie's letters.
3: Yeah, fair enough. So, all right, Julianne.
4: So did your auntie end up marrying the guy that she was writing love letters to in the war?
8: No, the letters stopped. They're all there. You could easily write
3: fascinating
8: a book out of these letters.
3: Fascinating, Julianne. Wow, appreciate the call.
4: Thank you, Julianne. All right.
3: That was loaded.
4: I think that they're pretty sentimental, though.
3: We can't. I can't conscionably burn.
4: This is House of the Dragon, man. You need to put your pants on. You need to put your big boy pants on. We're burning something sentimental. This is what this whole bit's about.
3: Yeah.
4: We can't be feeling guilty about this. But I don't do that in House of Dragon.
3: Letters from 19. I mean, imagine the poor bugger who was in the trenches writing these things, and we're going to burn them.
4: He's dead. I'm sorry. This is House of the
3: it's
4: Dragon.
3: It's House of the Dragon. It's House of the Dragon. Fair enough. It's all about death. And they do it very well.
4: Come
3: on
4: and
3: HBO
4: have a
3: Max.
4: Bath with me. They do that in House of the Dragon.
3: They do
4: let's
3: a bit
4: talk.
3: Of that. They do a bit of that.
4: But also the wedding album I think is interesting. The only photos from a wedding. That's as she said, it captures an emotion.
3: I don't think she gives a shit.
4: Well, you want the 300-year-old book?
3: No. Nah.
4: Or you want to keep Kelly? You don't think anything beat Kelly?
3: Look, to be honest.
4: Yeah.
3: I think let's stay with Kelly. I want to go with Julianne, but it's just we're going to get haunted for that.
4: We will not.
3: That's the sort of thing you get haunted for.
4: We're not going to be.
3: You're going to get haunted. You'll be haunted.
4: I want to be haunted.
3: No, well, that's strange.
4: No, okay, so we're staying with Kelly.
3: So
4: this is how this works, guys. We don't think there was anything more sentimental than Kelly from
3: yesterday.
4: Don't you reckon? I think it's the... All right,
3: let's go to the photos. Woody's choice, spirits. Julianne, we're going the photos for 1940, the love letter.
8: Hey, really?
3: Well, for now. You're currently in the lead,
4: yes.
3: But we've got a whole week of this next week, so someone might beat you to the punch.
8: Oh, I can't see how 1940s real...
3: No, you've already sold it, mate.
4: We're coming here again.
3: Thank you so much.
4: We're choosing you, Julianne.
3: Been very good.
4: And with... We're risking haunting.
3: Season 3 of the HBO original series House of the Dragon premieres Monday only on HBO Max. Woods, yesterday I spoke at length about some chairs that I bought.
4: And we're done with that.
3: I promised that I would be done. No, I've got to bring it up again.
4: No, for your sake,
3: I think you're going to have a laugh. I think you're going to have a laugh. Will and Woody.
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1: 131065 is our number. We're talking botched surgeries. Just to really quickly summarise. Friend of mine went to Turkey, breast augmentation, couldn't have been happier with it. Came back to Australia, felt really sick, went to the doctor, found out that they had also taken a kidney.
2: Hectic.
1: Totally wild. I didn't think this happened. We've got a lot of calls here. Alison.
3: Yeah.
4: You tried to find the kidney, by the way?
1: No, they haven't. I think they've just got to the stage where that's just going to be too hard to chase up.
4: All right.
1: You know what I mean? It's not like taken, not like Liam Neeson. Very specific set of skills. Alison.
4: I'd be flying back into Turkey. I'd be on kidney hunt.
1: You had a surgery go wrong?
3: Yeah. So I, going on what you guys were talking about before, I actually have to have regular colonoscopies because I've got Crohn's disease.
1: Oh, yeah. Yeah.
3: And it's actually Inflammatory Bowel Disease Awareness Day today.
1: There you go. Thanks for spreading that, Alison. That's awesome.
4: Good on you, Alison.
3: Yeah, no worries at all. But yes, I have to have them regularly. And I had to go to I've been sort of going to the same hospital for like 30 years under the same team. But there was this one time that I had to go to another hospital and they didn't have on my record that I need a little bit more anaesthetic than most people. So they put me under. And when I came out of it, I was actually able to tell them about the whole conversation that they were having.
1: What did they say, Alison? What did they say?
3: Well, thankfully, they were absolutely lovely. And there was, you know, no jokes going on or anything. But I was able to tell them before they told me that they couldn't get to the bit that they were wanting to get to. Because they give you a rundown you come out of
4: afterwards. You see the photos, don't you?
3: Yeah. But it was one of those situations. Like, I didn't feel uncomfortable or anything, but it's one of those situations where, it's pretty scary because you know everything that's going on, but
4: you can't say anything.
3: You can't do anything about it. No.
4: Yeah, that's hectic, Alison. She's so lucky. So lucky they didn't say anything hectic about you because you get that wild story of Woods about your mate who was a nurse when you went and had surgery that time.
1: That's right. I was getting my wisdom teeth taken out and I went under and the doctor realized that I knew the nurse and I'd dated the nurse when we were in high school together. Yeah. And then the doctor said like, "Oh, right, you used to date. Do you want to see his penis?" And I think so he was joking apparently. Well, what she tells me is that he was joking.
4: That is so wild.
1: Yeah, right. But if I heard that,
4: lying there nude under the robe.
1: Yeah.
4: That's wild.
1: And she also says,
4: you just expect that they're going to treat you with.
1: Yeah.
4: Whatever she tells you now, you don't know whether you can believe it.
1: Because she says, no, we didn't get it out. And like, it was a joke.
4: What do you mean, didn't get it out?
1: That's what she said. Mia on 131065.
4: Just having a glimpse.
3: Hello.
1: Mia, this happened to your mum, talking botched surgeries.
5: Yes, it happened to my poor mother. She went in for liposuction on her legs.
1: Yes.
5: She came out with three massive dents, like fist sizes. They were massive.
4: Shocking.
5: Even now after the correctiveness, you can still see
1: Sorry,
4: that's hectic.
1: And obviously I don't know anything about this area, but if so, liposuction, they're removing fat cells, right? Is that that's what liposuction does, Mia?
5: Yeah, that's what it does. It's supposed to like remove the fat.
1: Could you pump them back in? Like where they've taken it from?
4: I don't think it works like that,
1: brother. All right, okay.
4: Well, it doesn't seem that simple, does it?
1: I'm sure she would have done that if she could do that.
4: That's right. Let's go to Tadik. Tadik?
1: Tadik, you've got a story about a friend of yours, Tadik?
6: I do. So he went to Iraq and he was a bit overweight.
1: Yeah.
6: So he wanted to come back a bit skinnier, but ended up coming back without a kidney.
1: Bloody hell.
4: So same story. Another kidnapping. Yeah. Don't mind. Another kidnapping.
1: That is very good.
4: Wow. So did the same thing as Woody though. We went under and maybe they said, "You want to see his dick?"
6: I beg your pardon?
4: They just took his kidney. There was no other tomfoolery.
6: No. Just took his kidney and that was it.
1: What did your friend do about that? So did he get, he lives here in Australia?
6: He lives in Australia, yeah. There's not much you can do to taste it up.
4: And same thing, all the way home and then like saw a scar and went to the doctor and was like, "I think my kidney's been gone."
6: It wasn't feeling very well. He's gone to the doctor and found out no kidney. And
4: wow.
6: They tried to chase it up overseas, but
4: of course not.
1: Bloody hell. And everything else was fine, though, Tadik? Like, he was happy with the other, like, he looked slimmer?
2: Yeah. He did look much slimmer, so he got that done right, but ended up costing him a kidney.
4: Well, here's a good question for your friend and for Tadick and Tadick's mate.
1: Yes.
4: Do you think that knowing how they look now, he would have offered up a kidney? Like if you had said to them at the start, tell you what, you can have the boobs that you want and you can lose 30 kilos, but you've got to lose a kidney. Do you reckon he would have done it, Tadick?
2: He wouldn't have, no way.
1: Yeah, that's crazy, Will. That's crazy. Well, if you said to me 60% off or 70% off, you'd think about it, wouldn't you?
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0: Willem, what are you, either up early, up late? Either way, we're here. This is just some good gear.
1: And you're probably wondering to yourself, like, do I go to bed now? Like, if I go to sleep now, I'm probably still getting 4 to 5. Or hours of sleep, that is. Mm. Or do we just enjoy our best bits and just, I mean, enjoy a beautiful sunrise? We're with you until the sunrise. Oh, but okay, we're there with you half the way. And then, you know, from that point on, it's all uphill, baby. You'll get there.
0: Yeah. I don't know if I've ever, like, if a radio show has ever made me, like, skip sleep.
1: Well, let me tell you.
0: Do you know what I mean? Like, no, this would have to be scintillating.
1: And it is.
0: Is it?
1: Mm-hmm.
0: I haven't checked the edits.
1: I don't know what we're doing, but I know that it's scintillating. Okay. It's you and me.
0: It's Willem Woody.
1: Get to the sunrise, baby.
0: Willem Woody. It's 939.

0: up early. It's Will and Woody keeping you up.
1: What a great time to be alive, guys. You're clocking off work. You're on the way home. It is the weekend. We're all very excited for that, but not as much as Woody is, guys, because he's got a role play date with his wife, Mim.
2: Yes.
1: Very exciting. You guys have been part of this all week, deciding which character or who Woody's going to become for this date.
2: Because I want to be the sexiest character possible. I want to blow my wife's mind when I walk into that restaurant and meet her for the first time ever. So again, thank you to all your suggestions. We have got it down to two. It's either vampire or ice hockey player.
1: Yes.
2: We put this as a poll up on our socials on Instagram. Yep. Sexy, you've got the results of that poll between vampire and ice hockey player. What is it?
3: I do. It's actually between three. It's fireman, vampire, and ice hockey player.
2: Okay. What were the results like?
3: So fireman dead last.
2: Yep. Okay, that's good. That's good. We didn't like fireman. We didn't like it.
1: Most people say fireman.
3: And then in second, we've got vampire.
2: All right.
3: Which means in third, we've got the ice hockey player, which is actually 50% of people thought you should do ice hockey player.
1: Wow. There you go. Okay. Well, that's interesting. Okay. That's interesting because over on the analogs on the text line.
2: Yes.
1: This also went a few different ways.
2: Okay.
1: So So hockey player came in at 31%.
2: Oh, whoa. Oh, whoa. Oh, whoa.
1: Yeah. Vampire came in at 67%.
2: Whoa. Hang on. Hang on a second.
1: Out of nowhere. That's 2% suggested Ellen DeGeneres.
2: Very good.
1: Yeah, I've had nothing to do with
2: funny,
1: that.
2: No, it's very funny.
1: No, but it's so, yeah, so vampire good. Takes the cake.
2: Well, hang on. But didn't on socials, didn't ice hockey player win?
1: Yeah. Well, yeah. So it's. Oh, I don't know how many people voted on the poll, Dars.
3: 200.
1: How many texts do we have, Button Pusher Tommy?
4: 13.
1: Not the honesty.
2: Well, God, this was supposed to be.
4: We also had that text. That next text there as well.
1: Oh, there was a suggestion for a vampire hockey player.
2: Oh. I think...
1: Bit
2: so it's
1: convoluted.
2: Funny. So my wife is... She's... it's funny. I didn't bring this up at home with my wife at all because the whole thing was like, let's surprise each other. Mm. She's obviously across it. She's heard it. And she was like... She's like, this is all... It's great. Fine, you're doing that. Define your character. She's like, I want more sexy than silly. So like, take it seriously. So my question would be then... Given that the poll has not helped us at all because the socials went against the text line.
1: Yeah.
2: I think vampire might be creeping on silly more than ice hockey player.
1: Oh, well, Annalise got a bit to say about that. Annalise, where do you... vampires aren't silly, mate. People take them seriously.
5: Don't you dare say that about Edward Cullen. How dare you?
2: But like in his world, like sure, vampires are serious, but vampires don't exist. I'm sorry to break it to you.
5: Hockey player, fad. It's a fad. Vampire, timeless.
1: Yeah, timeless. Yeah,
5: timeless.
1: Good shout.
2: I get that. But like, but I'm not planning on being an ice hockey player for the rest of my life with my wife. It's just for one night. So I think I should lean in.
5: But that might be a meme in the future, whereas a vampire won't ever be a meme.
2: Oh, yeah, no, fair point. Well,
5: anyway, do what you will.
2: You're the king of sex, as you often say, amongst friends. what do you reckon between ice hockey player and vampire?
1: For me, I mean, you said before she doesn't want it to be silly.
2: Yes.
1: Right? Nothing is sillier to me than you rocking up to a restaurant in rollerblades. With an ice hockey stick and a helmet. So I reckon it's got to be the vampire.
2: All right, it's vampire.
1: It's got to be.
2: I'm going
1: it just has to be. Annalise, way too excited. All right, we'll find out next week.
2: Annalise, why did you celebrate so much?
0: It's Will and Woody.
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1: It's not a sponsored bit, I should
2: mention.
1: It's
2: not, but I genuinely love Chemist Warehouse, and to be promoted in Chemist Warehouse is truly a dream come true. Yeah. I went in there the other day. Mm. I was actually a little bit devastated. I kept asking all the workers for help with things. None of them said anything.
1: Oh, you were like,
2: I was like, excuse me, where's the hydrolite? And they didn't mention a thing.
1: And you were hoping that they'd say,
2: you're the guy from the billion posters that are around here. They didn't say a thing.
1: Oh, they didn't say it.
2: I even took my hood off. At one point, I took my hood off and I was like, you know, I'm right here.
1: Well, look, we are in every Chemist Warehouse. And again, it's not a sponsored bit. It's because we're doing some stuff with Gotcha for Life. We actually got approached by Gus Walland, who's, if you have a look in Chemist Warehouse, he's the other super trim young guy who's in the photo with us.
2: couldn't keep it together there, Gussie. Couldn't quite keep it together.
1: And he's on the phone now to talk a bit more about it. Gussie, thanks for coming on the show.
3: I was keeping it together until you said young and trim, and I thought you were just taking the absolute mickey there. But I actually went into Chemist Warehouse in Parramatta in Sydney today, and I did exactly the same thing. I went, hi, how you going? Just wondering if you could show me where the toothpaste is.
2: Yes.
3: And they're like, yeah, just down here. And I'm like, yeah, you sort of recognize me. Like, I'm on 20 posters, literally as far as you can see, but no one stopped for me either. So a little disappointing.
2: And you look like a bit of a freak, don't you? You know, because I would kept standing there and pausing, just waiting for them to have the moment. And then they're like, is that it, sir? And then you just have to awkwardly move on.
3: Yeah, exactly. No, it's great. I mean, it's lovely to see. We had a lot of fun doing the shoot, and it's nice to see the posters now and Chemist Warehouse for Gotcha for Life, my charity. We've been going 10 years. They've been with us right from the start, and I just could not do the work we do without them. And then when blokes like you come on and say, I'm happy to help, it's a big deal. So thank you, boys.
1: Oh, thanks for inviting us, Gus.
2: Yeah.
1: It's always been awesome. Ever since we sort of met you and started talking about this stuff, I mean, we speak to a lot of people in this space, but I think you, of all the people talking about particularly men's mental health, I think speak better than anyone I've heard in the country or in the world, to be honest. I reckon you continually hit the nail on the head, and you speak in a way that's super approachable, but also, you know, gets down to the core of it. And I think that probably kicked off, well, your journey kicked off with it when a mate of yours actually took his own life. Is that right?
3: Yeah, that's right. Yeah, it's going on over 20 years now, and I did nothing about it for many, many years till eventually I was on another radio station's breakfast show here in Sydney. And I was brave enough one morning to say to my co-host, hey, guys, we need to talk about something that's not just footy and fun and giving away tickets and all the stuff that we did. Could we talk about something that has been troubling me for a long time? And the boys 100% supported me. And from that moment on, we had 90 minutes of phone calls, people phoning into the show going, me too. You know, I've had a problem with my family, my school, my sports club. And I realized how many people are out there, boys, that are worrying alone. Mm. And there'll be people listening to us now that are worrying alone about something. And we've got to be better at being a little bit vulnerable, seeing vulnerability as a strength, because we've been fed a lie, us men, for so long now that we need to man up and shut up. It's really time now to man up and speak up.
1: Hey, guys, can I talk to you specifically about that, your friend, if you don't mind, who took his life 20 years ago? Because I think the specifics of the story when I first heard it's really rattled me, because he was someone that you knew very, very well, and then you had no idea that this was going on with him, which is so often the case, and particularly someone as emotionally intelligent and as empathic as you are. And then was it right that after he did it, you'd seen that he'd actually circled the date in his diary from a long way out?
3: Yeah. He took his own life on the day that his third and final child finished their HSC in Sydney, which is the year 12 exams. And he left drinks. I went up to the pub where Henry was celebrating with his mates, gave him $50 to make sure you save 10 of the 50 to get home safely and buy everyone else a drink. And we never saw him again alive. And 1,000 people at his funeral. A couple of weeks later, all of us sitting there going, did you have a clue? Did you have any idea? And we didn't, because he wore that mask so tight, and so many men do the same thing. We just have been sold this lie of that we need to handle everything together. And boys, you've heard me speak before, it doesn't mean we burst into tears every 5 minutes or have big, deep and meaningful conversations all the time, but we should be able to have something in our arsenal and our chat to be able to say, hey, I need your help. I'm going through a bit of a tough time. And that's proper friendship. That's proper love. That's what you two have been able to give each other, as well as all the laughs. But that's the really important stuff. That's the stuff that you'll remember. That's the real stuff.
1: I need to say the Lifeline number, it's 13 11 14. Lifeline Australia is available 24 hours. If this conversation raises anything for you, I'd love to talk to you more about this, because I'm sure there's lots of people who got lots of questions. All right, more with Will and Woody and Gus Waller next.
0: We've got more Will and Woody on the way. But don't let that stop you from catching up in the meantime. Catch up on anything you've missed and your favourite bits on the iHeartRadio app, and listen till your heart's content.

0: Comic-Cons you've ever been to. Will and Woody keeping you up.
1: Woodrow, you and I are in lots of Kemp's warehouses all over the country right now. Again, not a sponsored bit. Can't say that enough.
2: You can't miss us, though. Like, honestly, it would be hard to go into a Chemist Warehouse and not see us. We're in every single aisle.
1: It does look like we've sold our soul to Big Pharma, but that is not the case. We're doing it for a wonderful cause.
2: Yeah.
1: And that is because we're promoting mental fitness, mental health, particularly men's mental health, and the work that Gotcha for Life doing. You hear the chuckle there of Gus Walland, who is the founder of Gotcha for Life, and that's why we're doing it, because Gussie asked us to do it. Depression's been a huge part of my life. We've got Gussie on the phone now, Woods. It's always emotional. It's always great talking to you, Gus. I think there's lots of questions I think that a lot of people have about this, because it's a big problem.
2: 100%. And Gussie, we did a lunch last week together, not just a social lunch. We spoke at a lunch about mental fitness and about, you know, going through tough times and whatnot. And something that was raised in that, which I think you had a really great answer for, was the fact that some people will challenge you and say that we're still losing, that men and women as well are still taking their lives and the numbers are still terrifyingly high. And I think you had a great response to that, Gus.
3: Yeah. Well, for the people that don't know, 7 men a day and 2 women a day, so that's 9 Aussies that woke up this morning, won't wake up tomorrow, and they would have taken their own life. And every 8 minutes in this country, someone attempts, and most of those are women. So it's not a men's issue, it's a real human issue. And I did get challenged at a dinner a couple of weeks before our lunch last week by a guy who said, look, what's the point, mate? You know, you're working hard, you're doing your best, I get that, but you know, what's the point of the work that you're doing? And I said to him, well, mate, imagine what the numbers would be if we weren't doing what we did, if all these other great organisations out there having a crack weren't doing and weren't working hard and weren't trying to do their best. So, yeah, I didn't like that question. I didn't like where it came from, but I sort of understood it.
2: Yeah.
3: And I certainly hoped I put him back in his box. And the blokes at his table had to do that for me, actually. They went, hey, you know, everyone's having a crack and doing the right thing here. Let's give each other a bit of space and a little bit of respect.
1: Mm. So practically speaking, Gus, in terms of doing your bit, you guys have got the Mental Fitness Gym, which is up online. So where can people go if they're hearing this? Obviously, the Lifeline number is 13 11 14 if you need to speak to someone now. But if this is something that you really want to work on, your own mental fitness, where do they go?
3: Yeah, there's a couple of different things. If you go to gotchaforlife.org, all the information's there. But we do have a completely free mental fitness gym app, which you can get at wherever you get your apps. That's completely free. And that gives you sort of exercises for your mental fitness, your emotional muscle, that, you know, gives it to you every single day. You can get as much information as you like there. So that's a complete freebie and something that I'd love your listeners to download and have a look at.
1: Yep.
3: But you know what the most important things, boys, is actually finding your village, working out who are the people in your life that you love and adore and you can't imagine living without. Write a list down of those people and then send them all a text message saying, hey, I'm thinking of you. I never want you to worry alone. Start a relationship that's a little bit deeper than the banter that we tend to have and where we're comfortable. The reason we feel uncomfortable talking about this stuff is we don't practice it.
2: Yeah.
3: So we need to start practicing it with the people that you love. Fake it till you make it with whoever else you want to. But the people that you love, they should really know what's going on in your life. And you boys doing your show and showing that vulnerability will certainly help your listeners. We need more people doing that. But as I said, we live in banter. That's great. But it's great to have the skill to have a deeper combo as well.
2: Hey, Gussie, something else that we did at lunch last week, which I thoroughly loved, is you get everyone to take their phone out. And I know people are driving right now, so it might be difficult. You might be able to use Siri to do this, but you get your phone out and Gussie, you effectively say to someone that you may haven't spoken to for a while that you love them and you miss them. That's it. And I just wanted to let you know, Gussie, I sent that message to the best man at my wedding. He's just had his third kid. I've had my second kid. And, you know, life's gotten in the way and I hadn't seen him as much as I wanted to. We caught up for a beer on Saturday night and it was awesome. Because I'd written that message, it was just like broke through that initial wall that guys have got up where you can't get. So as soon as I saw him, big hug, you know, the I love yous to each other. And it felt like it was 2 a.m., but it was only 4 in the afternoon.
1: No, but I had exactly the same thing. Everyone at that lunch sent a message. I had the most beautiful phone call from the guy that I messaged. Yeah. I hadn't spoken to him in about 6 months. And maybe everyone should do that when you get home tonight.
2: That's it. Yeah.
1: Do the same thing. Find someone you find, particularly a guy, because they're probably not the person you'd message, because it feels a bit weird doing it with them. I love you. I miss you. And just see what happens. And I think that's what Gussie's talking about. Find a way to get below the banter, find a way to connect in a way which is softer, gentle, more open. And it only gets better from there. I know it feels a bit scary at the time. but it's good.
3: Couldn't agree with you more, but people do get scared, and I get it. You know, to get physically fit, it's tough. To get mentally fit, it's even tougher because we have to unlearn all the stuff we've been told, and now we have to relearn this new way. So no one's saying it's easy, but to have that clinical medical approach is a much harder than sending a simple text message and having a slightly uncomfortable conversation, at least initially. You know, I would love to have that conversation with my mate that I'll never get a chance to have. So don't just think that everyone's okay. Just check in on them and be really, really, really consistent with it.
1: Yeah, it's a beautiful message you're sending, Gussie. You are doing a wonderful thing, mate. And I know sometimes I see you and I'm like, geez, you look gassed. And that's not just because...
2: I never think that, Gus. I always think, geez, you look fresh. You look fit.
1: You're doing the Lord's work, mate. Good on you. Gotchaforlife.org.
3: I appreciate it.
1: If you want to go and check out the website, if you want to see Gussie's smiling face with us, we are in every Chemist Warehouse all over the country now promoting a wonderful thing. So good on you, mate. Great to hear your voice.
3: Good on you, boys. Yes. See you soon.
1: We'll see you soon, mate.
2: Bye, mate.
1: We love you, Gussie. Okay, bye.
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0: with those mates that just want to keep going. It's Will and Woody keeping you up.
1: A lot of people question the maturity of this radio show. Happens all the time.
2: I think we get a lot of grief these days from the producers.
1: Yeah, from the producers, I think, directly.
2: Who suggest that perhaps we use our time on air to exercise juvenile frat muscles that we may have been harbouring from high school and we don't feel like we can tap into while we're at home and fathers.
1: Exactly right. And I think...
2: I take offence to that.
1: 100%. I take this job incredibly seriously.
2: I'm a standing member of the community.
1: I am a professional. But Joe, you would agree that you can be a little bit vigilant when it comes to the crass nature of some of the stuff that we talk about?
3: As instructed by the higher-ups.
1: Okay. It's a management
2: thing. Oh, actually, you passed the buck on that. Very good.
3: Yeah, that's a handball from me, but just true.
1: We have heard that for our entire careers, if I'm being honest. I want to prove to everyone that we are very serious professional broadcasters because I'm going to name, I need you, Will, please don't laugh.
2: That's kind of humorous.
1: Not going to laugh out of me, mate. Okay?
2: Good.
1: Now, what I'm going to do right now is I am going to talk about something which I think a past me would have found funny. And I think past you would have found this really funny.
2: Okay.
1: But let's prove to Australia, let's prove to management, let's prove to all the producers here that we are better than that.
2: Easy.
1: And we, right?
2: Yeah.
1: Look at me.
2: Yeah.
1: Let's go.
2: Let's go.
1: Let's go. Right.
2: I'm ready.
1: I just want to talk about the name of the coach who coaches the Curacao national team. Okay? Yep. Now, they lost 7-1 to Germany.
2: Oh, I heard about that. Yes.
1: Absolutely.
2: Got a walloping.
1: Absolutely pumped.
2: Yeah.
1: Right? They've got a Dutch coach.
2: Oh, yeah.
1: Mm-hmm. His name is Dick Advocate. And that is totally normal.
2: Wow.
1: And in no way.
2: I didn't know that was, I wasn't across that.
1: Well, I find it funny that his name is Dick Advocate.
2: Is it Richard shortened or?
1: No, he goes by Dick. He was a previous player.
2: Oh.
1: Which is Curacao. He does an outstanding job.
2: I think, yeah. And he's an advocate for.
1: No, well, I don't know.
2: No,
1: that.
2: That's no, just his
1: surname. Don't take it that way. His name is Dick Advocate.
2: That's great. Beautiful. Oh, yeah. Dick Advocate is how you'd pronounce that. Yeah, come on.
4: Isn't that Dirk?
2: No, it's Dick.
1: No, it's Dick.
2: Dick is a...
1: Could be.
3: Well, it's Dirk is his, like, legal name on the birth certificate, and then he's chosen the nickname Dick.
2: It's a really, really common name.
1: He goes for Dick.
2: It's a really common name. Sam's uncle's called Dick.
1: Is he an advocate? Dick. Is he a Dick Advocate?
2: Well, he's a man, so he's probably not against them.
1: I've never seen a combination like it. Annalise?
3: He has a nickname away from Dick that is the Little General.
2: He can't. You thought I'd be the immature one.
1: Dick Advocate's nickname is the Little General.
2: All right.
1: Who's talking, Dick or the Little General?
2: It's unbelievable. Look at him.
1: No, not funny. All right.
2: It's Will and Woody.
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1: Taking it slowly, I'm afraid to be lonely. 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

0: 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Tristan and Tamika have nominated their parents because their dad's having a big fight against cancer.
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0: Today in the news, there have been major developments with the war on ugly. We're crossing live to our report on the ground now. How are things over there?
8: This battle has raged all day. 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Yesterday in Bagara, Steve Seamless Flooring also conquered an ugly laminated kitchen and tiled bathroom. 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
1: Good morning, I'm Britta Aylin. A 16-year-old boy has been arrested in regional Victoria after the remains of a 13-year-old girl were discovered in remote bushland in the state's west. Layla Jeffrey from Donald, which is around 3 hours from Melbourne, was reported missing last Sunday, with her body found on Thursday night. The teenage suspect from Swan Hill is believed to be known to both police and the young victim. The CEO of Telstra has spoken with the family of a South Australian person who died during Wednesday's network outage. It's after authorities confirmed the telco's issues weren't connected to the death. SA Police Commissioner Grant Stevens says their investigation shows the suggestion made on social media was wrong.
2: There were no issues in terms of being able to get onto 000 through the Telstra network at this time.
1: However, Telstra has acknowledged that the outage did prevent family members from being informed that their loved one was being taken to hospital and meant they did not have the opportunity to get there before the person passed. The Royal Commission into Anti-Semitism is questioning whether the social media app X should be banned in Australia. Lawyer Richard Lancaster, who's assisting the commissioner, ripped into Elon Musk's platform for failing to appear at the inquiry. He says X is doing nothing to keep Australians safe from extreme anti-Semitism, terrorism and violent material. And US police have arrested 8 men over a terror plot to kill Donald Trump. The plan was to have a drone shoot the US president, the Israeli leader, and Elon Musk at the UFC event at the White House. The men, aged between 19 and 32, are looking at 15 years in prison if convicted.
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1: In sport, the Warriors have kicked off round 19 of the NRL with a 32-6 victory over West's Tigers at Campbelltown. It means the Tigers' finals hopes are slipping further from grasp. The side's now lost 8 of their past 10 games. And Spain's up against Belgium in the FIFA World Cup quarterfinals. The winner of this morning's match to face France in the semis. At last check, Spain was leading 1-0.
0: 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Hits 939, Bundy weather.
3: Possible shower for Bundaberg today, otherwise partly cloudy, top of 23 degrees. Meant to be sunny tomorrow. Once again, slight chance of shower on your Sunday. 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

0: Hey, it's Hits 939's Maddie and Trace, and let's address the elephant in the room, Think Like Trace. This has been going on for too long, so we've got a plan. We're going to double play it from next week, then we're going to start removing a word every week until this goes off.
1: We want it to go off on Monday. It's worth an amazing $4,900. 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
12: Good morning, I'm Britt Aylin. Telstra has apologised to the family of a person who died during Wednesday's outage, despite authorities confirming the death was not connected to the network issues. It's after a South Australian senator said her office had been told the woman died after a failed attempt to contact 000. A SAPOL investigation found that the efforts to call emergency services had been successful. However, other problems with the network led to difficulties in informing family members that their loved one was in hospital, which meant they missed out on the opportunity to get there before she passed. In a statement, the telco extended sincere apologies to the family for the role it played in making a distressing day even worse. A 16-year-old

0: remains. The body is believed to be that of missing 13-year-old Layla Jeffrey, who disappeared last week, while two women in their 50s have also been questioned by detectives. More than 40 daycare centres across Victoria have been shut down, with the state's new childcare regulator using its powers for the first time to close the facilities for 90 days. Inspections of the Gabau family daycare sites found severe child safety risks. And Cold Chisel saxophonist Andy Bicker has died after a battle with cancer. He'd been with the band for more than 30 years, bringing songs like Rising Sun, My Baby and Saturday Night to life on stage. In a post on social media, the group wrote that he was an incredible musician who will be sorely missed.
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0: In sport, West Tigers co-captain Jerome Luai was nowhere to be seen at the press conference after last night's thrashing by the Warriors. The Tigers fell 32-6 at Campbelltown Stadium as rumours swirl around Luai's future with the club. He's reportedly been given permission to shop around for the 2027 season before joining the PNG Chiefs in 2028. And a short time ago, Spain and Belgium were tied 1-1 in this morning's FIFA World Cup semi-final.
1: 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Kids 939, Bundy weather.
2: Possible shower for Bundaberg today, otherwise partly cloudy, top of 23 degrees. Meant to be sunny tomorrow. Once again, slight chance of shower on your Sunday. 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
5: I was asked never to return to brownies.
4: sorry, keep going.
5: So
4: I wasn't allowed to go back to brownies.
5: Right, you're still here, and so are they. It's Myra and Big Trev.
6: I wasn't, like, brownies was like the junior version of Girl Guides.
7: Yeah.
6: And I was asked not to return. Not because I was like a bad brownie or anything.
7: Nah, she pulled a knife on someone.
8: Can your mama sew? Yep. Get her to stitch this.
9: Yeah, put my woggle back together.
8: My woggle back.
10: It's the thing on the scarf. Don't pretend like you don't know. Anyway, happy weekend.
6: Hey!
10: We like
6: happy
10: to cover.
6: Woggles.
8: Happy woggle day.
10: We like to cover big topics on this show.
8: Yeah. Okay. It's like, what's your favourite word?
10: Woggle.
8: Woggles is our new favourite word, but my very favourite word is yoink. We had a caller who took something from their son. I think they found money. And they went, yoink! And they took the $50 off him. Favourite word, yoink!
6: Also, in our house, we're trying a new thing, which is stuffing food. We've had stuffed mushrooms. We have tried stuffed capsicums, which were very disappointing. Oh. However, I did nail it this week with a stuffed chicken breast wrapped in bacon.
7: Oh, it's hard to get that wrong, I think.
6: Cheese? Yeah, like cream cheese.
7: Oh.
6: And mushrooms.
7: Oh, stop
6: and
7: it.
6: And chives.
7: Stop it.
6: And happiness.
7: Naughty.
6: Yeah. All right, we're talking food theme nights. Do you do it at your place where we're stuffing food?
10: All right, we'll do that next. Moira and Big Trev.

0: Food's very important to all of us, obviously. It keeps us going. It nutrises us.
1: That's what it does.
0: Nutritious. It neutralises us.
2: Neutralise you.
1: Only if you cook it wrong.
0: Exactly. But since we started...
1: nourishes?
0: That's it. Thank you for leaving me hanging.
2: No, I like the neutralisers. In moderation.
0: We started a reduced food / increased energy and exercise program in November. Hit 25 kilos off this week.
2: Yeah, you did.
0: But we've discovered something that is quite game changing. So with our program, let's just say that, keto, it is, there's many things that are stuffed. As in, you make mushrooms. Oh. So there's no low carb, basically. Mm-hmm. So you make mushrooms, but you stuff them with garlic, sage, cream cheese, cheddar, and the rest of the mushroom, like the bottom of the mushroom, right?
2: How do you stuff it? You take that.
0: So you just click its little leg off.
2: Take the nub out?
0: Take the nub out. Put them in a glass dish. Mm. Cook up. Oh, we actually put bacon in it last night too. So bacon, mushroom, garlic, sage, then put into cream cheese and cheese. And then you put that on top and you put it in the oven. And it's just, we've had it, I think, 3 times this week.
2: That's amazing.
0: Because it's just amazing. And the kids are eating mushrooms.
2: Yeah.
0: Which is amazing.
2: How long does it take?
0: About 25 minutes.
1: No, to eat.
0: Oh, very quickly. But we've decided we're going to have a night, we're going to call the Stuff It Night, right? Good. Stuff It Saturday, possibly. That's where we're great. Just going to eat everything that we can stuff.
2: Oh, my God.
0: So you can stuff squid, you know, like squid tubes.
3: Oh, right.
0: Yeah. You can... I know it doesn't sound that good.
1: I'm just disappointed that no one else gets to see the miming action that's going along with it.
0: Well, we were trying
2: it's quite inappropriate.
0: Paul and I were trying to mime to each other yesterday when we were watching Jackson's futsal game that we wanted to have stuffed mushrooms, but it was very difficult to mime that gesture.
1: You've got to be careful what you're signing yourself up for.
0: So
2: you promised! Stop that! What? You were miming a mushroom?
0: I thought it was a hat. So this is a theme night now. Usually we have brisket on a Sunday, or we have like pork or roast on a Sunday.
2: Yeah.
0: So now it's going to become Stuff It Saturday.
2: Stuff It Saturday.
0: So we want to know, do you do theme nights? I've got friends of mine who do the most epic theme nights.
2: Oh, wow.
0: Like they do, if they'll do like Italian, they'll dress the entire house up in like an Italian restaurant.
2: Yeah.
0: Or Mexican, and they'll get all the Mexican music playing and they'll do everything like that.
2: We went over to a mate's house. They invited us over. Mm. They had a theme night and it was just a Mexican, but they had all these hot pots and taco shells and everything. It was like a Mexican restaurant where the whole thing was themed out.
0: Yeah.
2: And it was brilliant. It was just, they had brisket and they had everything there. It was fantastic. Hello to the Jordans.
0: And you're asking for another invite.
2: Just one. You only get one invite.
0: You get one invite and that's
2: it. But it was fantastic.
0: All right. We want to know, do you do theme nights at home when it comes to food? And if so, what is it?
3: Yes.
0: I don't think many people have done Stuff It Saturday.
1: Maybe you have. Maybe you have some advice for Moisey for Stuff It Saturday. Do you do theme nights in your house with your family? Give us a call.
0: Oh, right, yeah. This is Moira and Big Trev.

0: So the food reduction slash increased energy program started in November last year. I have hit 25 kilos this week, which when you say it out loud is a lot of weight.
1: Whenever you say it, you get confused.
0: I get confused because I go, that's a lot. But there is something that we've discovered this week, game changer for this particular program, is a stuffed mushroom. So the big, big mushrooms, big ones, and you rip his little leg off and you chop all that up and then you put it in with some garlic and some sage and some butter.
1: What's that called, the stem?
0: Yeah, I think so, but I prefer leg. I'm a bit angry at the moment. And then you get cream cheese and you get cheddar and you put it all together and then you put it in the oven and you stuff it and then you put it in the oven and you cook it and you eat it. So good.
2: Instead of carbs.
0: Yes. So we're going to be having stuff at Saturday.
1: This is why Arnie Moore is angry, guys. It's not you.
0: Stuff peppers, stuff squid, stuff whatever you can stuff. I'm going to stuff a chicken breast if I can. Why not? This sounds weird. Okay, we want to know.
1: Stuff a chicken
0: breast. We want to know about theme nights in your house when it comes to food candy. What about you?
3: Yes, we do. So there's six couples and we choose a theme and then we have it at somebody's house and we all cook the food according to the theme and the person who has the house dresses the house up and the table, etc. And, yeah, we all take along a dish, whether it's main, entree, dessert, whatever. So, yeah, it's really good
0: about
3: getting all of our mates together.
0: That's so cool. So what have you had in the past? What kind of themes?
3: So we just had recently Japanese. I'm going to Bali for my 50th, so my friend's putting on an Indonesian theme this Saturday. We've had, like, an Aussie barbecue where we've done the brisket and all the bits and pieces. Mexican, Chinese. Yeah, we're all really good cooks, but that's a bonus.
1: Hey, that's great.
2: Have you considered a stuff it Saturday?
3: Oh, do you know what? When Moira said the squid chips, I'm like, yeah, now you got me.
0: Yeah, oh, cool. So I've got a recipe in front of me for stuffed peppers, which I'm going to try tonight.
1: Yeah.
0: We've got the stuffed mushrooms, and I'm going to see what else. You can stuff a zucchini, but I don't know if you want to. And there's stuffed sweet potato as well, which could be quite fun.
1: Oh.
3: You can make zucchini though.
0: Zucchini boats.
3: Beautiful.
1: What's a zucchini boat?
0: It's like a zucchini, you just make it look like a boat. So you take all
1: the
0: zucchini out of it, pretty much. Like a canoe, yes. Stuffed canoes.
3: Yeah, stuff it full of cream cheese and garlic. And, so
0: stuff it Saturday.
2: Oh, wow. Countdown's on.
0: I don't know what the costume would be.
1: Stuff it, man. You just stuck anything on. You just say.
0: And you just stuff.
1: Odd socks. Stuff it. A thong, a shoe.
2: It's the attitude as
0: no
2: well.
0: No pants. I meant pants would be good.
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11: 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We're crossing live to our reporter on the ground now. How are things over there?
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0: We want to know what your favourite word is. We had a caller yesterday. What were they talking? They were talking about
1: finding money.
0: Yeah, and a son found $50, and then before he could even go to grab it, his mum went yoink, and stole it. No, I love that word. Yoink is the best word to have, especially like if you got an older sister, a younger sister. If they've got something that you like, you grab it and go yoink, and then take off out of there.
1: I have a couple. One is what I call my dog every day because she is just so beautiful. I call her Resplendent.
0: Yes, that's a good...
1: You are resplendent with a lazy eye and a big overbite and tongue that doesn't fit in her mouth because it's so long.
0: Are you still talking about the dog?
1: Yep, still talking about the dog. Resplendent. And the other one is Precipice.
0: Precipice?
1: Precipice.
0: Wow. Put that in a sentence.
2: Yeah, how often are you using precipice?
1: We are on the precipice of change.
0: We're on the precipice of nearly getting to 5 years as a team.
1: No, it's still 4.5, mate. And it's been resplendent.
0: Christo, our good mate Christo, his word that he loves is kumquat.
2: Why?
1: Of course it is.
0: I got that same face.
1: Yep.
0: I don't know.
1: Yes.
2: Grow up, Christo.
0: Exactly.
1: There's so many amazing, fabulous words.
0: Yes.
1: And usually said amazingly by Scottish men or Irish men. Do you remember when on Rove and they used to say words that sound better said by Dave?
0: Yeah, Dave, yes.
1: And he was a Scottish comedian and he used to just sit there and say words.
0: Say words.
1: And it was just hilarious.
0: That was a segment and then
1: that was the whole segment.
0: I forgot about that.
2: Yeah, me too.
0: Okay. Well, we want to know what your favourite word is. Is it yoink? Is it resplendent? Oh. Is it precipice? Is it kumquat?
1: Ben, what's yours?
2: I don't know. There's so many to choose from.
0: Yes.
1: Good chat.
2: Okay, let me think about it. I don't want to underserve this.
0: She's changed, hasn't she?
2: She has. What is your favourite word? And make sure it's good, otherwise Moisey's going to drag you out of the car.
0: See, I told him to cut you down.
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0: We want to know what your favourite word is. Mine is yoink.
1: Yoink.
0: Also, kwangdong.
2: Huh? Kwangdong?
0: Yeah. It's a fruit with a nut in it. My nan used to make kwangdong pie. She had a kwangdong tree.
2: Oh.
0: Out front. But every time she said it, she goes, "Who wants a kwangdong?" I'm like, no, thank you. That's rude. We want to know what your favourite word is. Anonymous, what's your favourite word?
3: Well, I think it's one of your favourite words. I'm pretty sure I heard you guys liking the word moist.
1: Oh, God. I knew there'd be one. You, Anonymous.
4: Why do you like that word, Anonymous?
3: Because I love how it triggers you guys.
1: Thank you.
0: Bye-bye. Only triggers
1: bye-bye.
0: One person. Off what was that word again?
1: Off your trot. Will, what's your favourite word?
5: It's nozzle.
0: Nozzle.
1: I love that. Yeah. Why?
5: And the more you say it, the funnier it gets.
0: Yeah.
5: It's just a great word.
1: It really
5: it's
1: is.
5: A funny word. Nozzle. It's a great word.
0: Yeah.
5: Nozzle.
0: Nozzle.
5: You can't go wrong.
1: No. Yeah. Nozzle.
0: Look at the nozzle on that.
1: Check out the nozzle on him. Remember that soccer player we saw today?
0: No.
1: From Iran?
0: No, who was it?
1: The goalkeeper?
0: Yeah.
1: You said he looked like a car door with two...
0: Too open. I don't know. I have no idea what this lady is talking about.
4: Don't piss off the Iranian.
0: Mark, favourite word?
6: Delubrious.
0: Oh, could you please put that in a sentence?
6: Geez, that was delubrious. It's like if you have something nice, a good feed or something like that.
1: Is it delubrious or salubrious?
0: No, it's delubrious.
1: Are they two different words?
6: Word, boy, do you?
1: I'm not judging you, mate.
0: It's his word.
6: My word.
4: Salubrious is a word.
6: Salubrious, yeah.
4: Yeah.
1: I think.
6: I don't know. I just.
1: I don't even know.
6: Put in the dictionary.
0: Sorry. Sorry, Mark, but Moise is in a bit of a mood when she's just picking people apart.
1: I'm not.
0: This is what we have to put up with. Yeah.
4: Sorry about it.
6: Yeah, I know. Yeah, you'd be right.
0: She's very delubrious.
1: Thank you, salubrious. Thank you, Mark.
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3: Morning, I'm Britt Aylin. A teenager's been arrested and two women are being questioned by Victoria Police over the alleged murder of a 13-year-old girl. Authorities searching for missing Layla Jeffrey discovered human remains late Thursday. Detectives say while they're confident they've got those responsible in custody, the investigation is ongoing. Meantime, over in the UK, a 26-year-old man's been arrested on suspicion of murder after the death of former British MP Anne Widdecombe. The 78-year-old's body was found at her home in Devon on Thursday. She'd served as a Member of Parliament for 23 years before hitting the reality TV circuit. 12 people have been killed and more than 20 are missing in deadly wildfires in the southeast of Spain. It comes as Europe continues to swelter through heatwave conditions, the extreme weather leading to the temporary shutdown of a nuclear power plant in France. Back home, and the Royal Commission into Anti-Semitism is questioning whether the social media app X should be banned in Australia. Lawyer Richard Lancaster, who's assisting the commissioner, has ripped into Elon Musk's platform for failing to appear at the inquiry. He says X is doing nothing to keep Australians safe from extreme anti-Semitism and other violent material. And if you've got a bag of chickadees in the pantry, you might need to take it back for a refund. Snack Brands has issued an urgent recall on various sized packets of the snack sold at Woolies, Coles, IGA and convenience stores due to the presence of rubber. You can find details of the impacted products on the Food Standards Australia website.
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3: To sport now, and the Warriors have kicked off round 19 of the NRL with a 32-6 victory over West's Tigers at Campbelltown. It means the Tigers' finals hopes are slipping further from grasp. The side has now lost 8 of their past 10 games. And Spain is through to the semi-finals at the FIFA World Cup after defeating Belgium 2-1 this morning. Fans erupting at a public

0: 15. 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
1: 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Hits 939, Bundy weather.
2: Possible shower for Bundaberg today, otherwise partly cloudy, top of 23 degrees. Meant to be sunny tomorrow. Once again, slight chance of shower on your Sunday. 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

0: Hey, it's Hits 939's Maddie and Trace, and let's address the elephant in the room, Think Like Trace. This has been going on for too long, so we've got a plan. We're going to double play it from next week, then we're going to start removing a word every week until this goes off.
1: We want it to go off on Monday. It's worth an amazing $4,900. So now we're going to play twice a day starting Monday. It's been...

0: Tigers might coming up next. Round 12, Bundaberg Broadcasters Premiership on Salter Oval today. The women's action starts at 12:15. The reserve grade starts at 2:15. And looking at the ladder for the A grade at the moment, Waves up the top, Wallaroos in second place, East in third, then you've got Brothers, Harvey Bay, and poor old West down the bottom with no points so far. The A grade action at Salter Oval today, 3:15. You can check out West versus Harvey Bay, 5 p.m., Brothers versus Wallaroos, and then at 6:30 tonight, East versus Waves.
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0: Sienna Spiro, Die on This Hill, your second song after 9. 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
11: 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We're crossing live to our report on the ground now. How are things over there?
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15: Morning, I'm Britt Aylin. We'll start in the UK, where a man's been arrested on suspicion of murdering former British MP Anne Widdecombe. The 78-year-old, who served as a Conservative member from 1987 to 2010, died at her home in Devon on Thursday. Outgoing UK PM Keir Starmer's described her death as shocking news, saying that this is a time to put political differences aside.
16: Anne was a distinguished politician over many, many years with many achievements, and it's a huge, huge loss.
15: Meantime, in Victoria, a 16-year-old boy has been taken into custody after police searching for a missing girl found human remains. The body is believed to be that of 13-year-old Layla Jeffrey, who disappeared last week. Two women in their 50s have also been questioned by detectives. Telstra has apologised to the family of a person who died during Wednesday's outage, despite authorities confirming the death was not connected to the network issues. A SAPOL investigation found that efforts to call emergency services had been successful. However, other problems with the network led to difficulties in informing family members their loved one was in hospital, which meant they missed out on the opportunity to get there before she passed. In a statement, the telco extended sincere apologies to the family for the role it played in making a distressing day even worse. And if you're afraid of flying, maybe block your ears for the next 10 or so seconds. A man's reportedly been saved from being sucked out of a window on a Ryanair flight after it shattered in mid-air. Fellow passengers say he was lifted from his seat with his wife holding onto his legs to stop him flying out of the plane. He's been treated in hospital for shock and friction burns.
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15: In sport, West's Tigers co-captain Jerome Luai was nowhere to be seen at the press conference after last night's thrashing by the Warriors. The Tigers fell 32-6 at Campbelltown Stadium. And Spain's booked a ticket to the World Cup semi-finals after taking down Belgium 2-1 this morning. Here's how it played out on SBS.
7: And that is it. The final curtain falls on the Pacific coast. The lights go down on the Belgian dream. And the applause belongs to Spain.
2: 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Hits 939, Bundy weather.
0: Possible shower for Bundaberg today. Otherwise, partly cloudy, top of 23 degrees. Meant to be sunny tomorrow. Once again, slight chance of shower on your Sunday. 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Today's UV reading will peak at 4. 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

0: Hey, it's Hits 939's Maddie and Trace, and let's address the elephant in the room, Think Like Trace. This has been going on for too long, so we've got a plan. We're going to double play it from next week, then we're going to start removing a word every week until this goes off.
1: We want it to go off on Monday. It's worth an amazing $4,900. So now we're going to play twice a day starting Monday. We go together.

0: here on Hits 93.9. Coming up next, Raimi N, Sam Fender, Olivia Dean is next. Today, you got the round 12, Bundaberg Broadcasters Premiership on. The women's action starts at 12:15, reserve grade at 1:45. Having a look at the A-grade ladder, you got Waves up top, Wallaroos, East Brothers, Harvey Bay, and poor old West on no point so far. The action, if you're going to catch it, the Savo, Salter Oval, 3:15 in the A-grade, West versus Harvey Bay, 5 p.m, Brothers versus Wallaroos, and 6:30, East versus Waves.
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0: You can cut onions, you don't cry.
2: Yeah, and then
0: that's
2: armpit fart.
0: Armpit fart's not a superpower. That's something that toddlers attempt to do. You're not even good at armpit farts. You can just attempt them.
2: It's a talent.
0: What do you mean?
2: Well, not everyone can do them.
0: Pretty much. Everyone can attempt them.
2: Attempt, that's right.
0: You don't even make a loud noise when you do it.
2: Well, I used to.
0: Go on, give us your best one now.
2: Oh, okay. Let's.
0: This
2: have
0: is
2: a
0: so
2: look.
0: Sad we're still doing this.
2: I haven't practiced.
0: There you go.
2: Okay, ready?
0: Who wants to hear
2: I'll
0: a 50-plus-ish woman attempting
2: ready?
0: Armpit farts on radio?
2: Ready? Okay. I've lost the ability to do it.
0: Do you know what that's like? That time Brett told us he can do cartwheels, and then he did a cartwheel in front of us, and it was the sloppiest, absolute shittest cartwheel okay. I've ever seen in my damn life. Okay, he still talks about that.
2: I know.
0: He wants to try another
2: okay.
0: one.
2: Okay, sorry, Bundy, I'm so embarrassed, and I guess you're embarrassed for me.
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0: Bunny's Best Music here, Hits 93.9, Gwen Stefani, what you waiting for? Now, Trace and I are back Monday morning, Hits Brekkie Show. We've got a new thing, the Maddie and Trace Early Bird Club. It's for all you legends like us that are early birds. We've got to get up early. So the Early Bird Club is for people, only for people that listen between 6 and 7. 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

0: Bundy's Best Music hits 939 on the way after 10. So that's your second song after 9, New Radicals. Your first one will be Post Malone. 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
23: I'm Britt Aylin. A teenage boy remains in custody this morning over the alleged murder of a 13-year-old girl. Victorian police are also speaking with two women in their 50s. It's after authorities searching for missing Layla Jeffrey discovered human remains late Thursday. Detectives say while they're confident they've got those responsible in custody, the investigation is ongoing. At least 12 people have been killed, with more than 20 still missing in deadly wildfires over in Spain. The fires broke out in the Andalusia region in the country's southeast, fueled by dry conditions and extreme heat. It comes as a heatwave continues to impact much of Europe. The high temperatures expected to stick around into next week. In the UK, a man's been arrested over the alleged murder of British politician Anne Widdecombe. The 78-year-old reportedly died as a result of serious injuries at her home in Devon on Thursday. Tory leader Kemi Badenoch says she's stunned to learn of the former Conservative MP's death.
0: She was a fun and very feisty person, but she was an elderly person. I don't understand how someone could do something like this. It is a nasty, horrific attack.
23: Police don't believe the killing was politically motivated. More than 40 childcare centres run by a family daycare organisation in Victoria have been closed for 90 days. The providers put on notice after inspectors found child safety risks. It's the first time the state's new childcare regulator has exercised its powers since it was established at the start of the year. And there's an urgent recall on various sized bags of chickadees due to the potential presence of rubber. Anyone with a bag of the impacted snacks is eligible for a full refund, even if it's been opened.
1: 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Archon Metals Recycling, 16 Steptoe Street, Bundy East. It's 939. 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
23: In sport, round 19 of the NRL's kicked off with a 32-6 victory for the Warriors over West's Tigers at Campbelltown. It means the Tigers' finals hopes are slipping further from grasp. The side's now lost 8 of their past 10 games. And Spain's through to the semis at the FIFA World Cup after defeating Belgium 2-1 in the quarterfinals. Fans erupting at a public watch party in Madrid. They'll now face France on Wednesday morning, our time.
1: 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Hits 939, Bundy weather.
2: Possible shower for Bundaberg today, otherwise partly cloudy, top of 23 degrees. Meant to be sunny tomorrow. Once again, slight chance of shower on your Sunday. 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